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0: I make your villain do it. And he sells the odd dodgy motor now and then. Well, ain't a crime, is it? Well, yeah, it's a crime, yeah, technically. But it's a bit under the arm the way the agent starts sit on his daily, giving him GBH on the ear roll all the time. I mean, just because he happens to have done a bit of Berber Petty when he was a salesman, he ought to do it for information of character, all right? You know what Chisholm said? He said, I know how half will daily will die. I said, how's that? He said, he'll fall off the back of a lorry, a bit strong. Definitely out of order. Know what I mean? He goes turning his drum over, looking for vent gear, finding it, yeah.
1: Now, back to truly great songs. All night.

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1: From the Sky News Centre at 2. The search for survivors is continuing across Venezuela after its strongest earthquake in more than a century. At least 188 people have been killed, with entire neighborhoods reduced to rubble and thousands still unaccounted for. Many residents have spent the night sleeping outside, afraid of further tremors and the risk of buildings collapsing. Craig Watson is a British teacher who lives in Caracas.
2: Unfortunately, this might be the end of my time in Venezuela. It's a conversation I've had with a lot of my friends today. You know, we can up and leave in a suitcase. This is their life, and it is heartbreaking, and, you know, it is devastating.
1: A 14-year-old boy has been charged with murder after a body was found in South Wales. The discovery was made in an area of Blaenau on Monday, believed to be that of a missing girl. The King's become the first monarch to publish their tax bill, revealing he paid £12.9 million in 2025. That puts him among the UK's top 100 taxpayers. The record for the UK's hottest ever June day has been broken for a second day running. Temperatures reached 36.7 degrees in Merrifield in Somerset. There's a warning to air passengers not to put vapes or power banks in checked luggage this summer. The Civil Aviation Authority says lithium battery incidents are now happening on around 2 flights a week globally. The regulator says batteries should be kept in hand luggage. Glenn Bradley from the CEA explains.
3: Lithium batteries, they tend to be in smaller items that you want to carry with you. It's just making sure people are aware, especially when it comes to power banks, that to not charge them when they're in the aircraft, and if they want to charge anything from the power bank, to ask the cabin crew for permission.
1: And Ecuador's 2-1 win against Germany last night sees Scotland on the brink of World Cup elimination. It follows their 3-0 defeat to Brazil on Wednesday. That's the latest. I'm Faye De Silva.
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1: From the Sky News Centre at 3. Rescue teams are searching through the rubble of collapsed buildings for survivors after Venezuela's double earthquake. At least 188 people have died. Foreign Secretary Yvette Cooper has confirmed £2 million in UK funding to aid the emergency response. The King's become the first monarch to publish their tax bill, revealing he paid £12.9 million in 2025. That puts him among the UK's top 100 taxpayers. Meanwhile, the sovereign grant, which funds His Majesty's duties, increased to more than £100 million this year. Forensic accountant Professor Atul Shah says some key figures are still secret.
2: We definitely don't have a clue about the overall big picture of the King's and the royal family's wealth, their total assets, and their annual income.
1: A man's been arrested on suspicion of murder after the death of a three-year-old girl in Surrey. Police were called to a property in Chertsey yesterday. 3 weeks today could be the day when Andy Burnham becomes Prime Minister. According to Labour's leadership timetable, if there's only one candidate, he'll succeed Sir Keir Starmer on July 17th. There was a dramatic end to Group E at the World Cup, and it didn't go in Scotland's favour. Joe Rawson reports from New York.
3: Ecuador's shot 2-1 win against Germany has left Scotland on the brink of World Cup elimination. Steve Clark's side ended the group stage with 3 points, and their only hope of progressing is finishing as one of the best third-place teams. That is looking increasingly unlikely, with Ecuador's victory moving Scotland further down the rankings.
1: And the Met Office has extended a rare red warning for extreme heat. It's the first time it's been issued for three consecutive days in the UK and will apply to London and parts of southeast England. That's the latest. I'm Faye De Silva.
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1: From the Sky News Centre at 4, the search for survivors is continuing across Venezuela after its strongest earthquake in more than a century. At least 235 people have been killed, with entire neighbourhoods reduced to rubble and thousands still unaccounted for. Many residents have spent the night sleeping outside, afraid of further tremors and the risk of buildings collapsing. Craig Watson's a British teacher who lives in Caracas.
2: Unfortunately, this might be the end of my time in Venezuela. It's a conversation I've had with a lot of my friends today. You know, we can up and leave in a suitcase. This is their life, and it is heartbreaking, and, you know, it is devastating.
1: A 14-year-old boy has been charged with murder after a body was found in South Wales. The discovery was made in an area of Blaenau on Monday, believed to be that of a missing girl. The King has become one of the UK's highest taxpayers. Charles has made history as the first British monarch to publish details of his personal payments. He voluntarily paid £12.9 million in tax last year. People in London and parts of southeast England are bracing themselves for another sweltering day. A red warning for extreme heat remains in force after the UK recorded its hottest June day ever in Somerset. There's a warning to air passengers not to put vapes or power banks in checked luggage. The Civil Aviation Authority says lithium battery incidents are now happening on around 2 flights a week globally. The regulator says batteries should be kept in hand luggage, where overheating devices can be spotted quickly. Glenn Bradley from the CAA explains.
3: Lithium batteries, they tend to be in smaller items that you want to carry with you. It's just making sure people are aware, especially when it comes to power banks, that to not charge them when they're in the aircraft, and if they want to charge anything from the power bank, to ask the cabin crew for permission.
1: And Manchester City have agreed a deal to sign Elliot Anderson from Nottingham Forest. They'd had an initial bid rejected. That's the latest. I'm Faye De Silva.
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was just two lovers sitting in the car, listening to Blonde, falling for each other. Pink and orange skies, feeling super childish. No Donald Glover. Missed call from my mother.

we were just two lovers. Feet up on the dash, driving nowhere fast, burning through the summer. Radio on blast, make the moment last. She got solar power. Minutes feel like hours.

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1: From the Sky News Centre at 5. Rescue teams are searching through the rubble of collapsed buildings for survivors after Venezuela's double earthquake. At least 235 people have died. Foreign Secretary Yvette Cooper's confirmed £2 million in UK funding to aid the emergency response. The King has become one of the UK's highest taxpayers. Charles has made history as the first monarch to publish the details of his personal payments. Figures show he voluntarily paid £12.9 million in tax last year, while the Prince of Wales contributed £7.76 million over the same period. But forensic accountant Professor Atul Shah says it's not really transparency.
2: It's partial, incomplete and selective. We don't have the full picture. For example, what's the amount of money in the bank account?
1: A man's been arrested on suspicion of murder after the death of a three-year-old girl in Surrey. Police were called to a property in Chertsey yesterday following reports of concern for safety. More military barracks are to be used to house asylum seekers. The Home Office says it's seeking permission to use sites in Oxfordshire, Suffolk and North Yorkshire. There was a dramatic end to Group E at the World Cup and it didn't go in Scotland's favour. Joe Rawson reports from New York.
3: Ecuador's shot 2-1 win against Germany has left Scotland on the brink of World Cup elimination. Steve Clark's side ended the group stage with 3 points, and their only hope of progressing is finishing as one of the best third-place teams. That is looking increasingly unlikely, with Ecuador's victory moving Scotland further down the rankings.
1: And the Met Office has extended a rare red warning for extreme heat. It's the first time it's been issued for 3 consecutive days in the UK and will apply to London and parts of southeast England. That's the latest. I'm Faye De Silva.
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0: Why you gotta be like that? You know you'll miss me and you'll be right back and you're not a, you shouldn't speak like that. I'm nothing but honest, you know how it is. The life that I live, I don't want a chick, I don't want to settle. You know you're my favourite petal, but I don't give girl flowers. I'll give you good, good though. If you want me all for yourself, then darling, you probably should go. There's no way I'm gonna stand in the rain. I can still make you say my name, say my name, say my name. Life without me might drive you insane. I don't give girl flowers. I'll give you good, good though. If you want me all for yourself, then darling, you probably should go. There's no way I'ma stand in the rain. I can still make you say my name, say my name, say my name. Life without me might drive you insane.
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2: From the Sky News Centre at 6, the King and Queen won't live at Buckingham Palace once almost £370 million of refurbishment work is completed. The news is revealed in the latest set of royal accounts. The sovereign grant, which funds Charles's official duties and the work of his household, increased to £132 million last year. Our royal correspondent, Laura Bundock, says tax bills are revealed for the first time.
3: For 2024-25, the King paid £12.9 million and Prince William, who'd previously decided not to divulge his tax bill, paid £7.76 million. Neither has to pay tax. This is voluntary.
2: The government's providing £2 million to help the emergency response to back-to-back earthquakes in northern Venezuela. More than 230 people are known to have died in the disaster, with well over 4,000 injured. A man's been arrested on suspicion of murdering a three-year-old girl in Surrey. The child was found dead at a property in Chertsey yesterday afternoon. A 31-year-old suspect's in hospital. A red warning for extreme heat's been extended into a third day for the first time. It covers eastern England, London and the southeast and lasts until 9 o'clock tonight. Sport now, and Ecuador's 2-1 win against Germany last night sees Scotland on the brink of World Cup elimination. A 3-0 defeat to Brazil on Wednesday has left fans clinging on to the hope they can progress as one of the eight best third-place sides. Former Scotland international Paul Lambert says if they don't make it, the tournament will be deemed a failure.
4: Ultimately, it is. Listen, we failed, I failed in 98. Every generation's failed in it. So, and with the great Scotland teams in the past, and we were the same in 1998. We were all levelled at the same criticism. If these lads don't do it, they'll probably get the same.
2: In the other games, Ivory Coast are through to the knockout stages for the first time after beating Curaçao 2-0. Netherlands secured top spot in their group with a 3-1 win over Tunisia in Kansas. That's the latest. I'm Chris Milligan.
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6: Friday. 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Good morning.

So today's Bring Your Dog to Work Day. It happens every single year around about the same time. And it's day 177 of the year. It's almost evened up to how many days we've had in the year and how many are left until 27. At the moment, there are 182 sleeps until Christmas. There you go. You can hardly wait, can you?

some weird stories coming out of the World Cup. This one, a Mexican supporting duck sensationally banned from watching the World Cup co-host win over the Czech Republic following a FIFA ban. That's a bit weird, isn't it? And a runaway giraffe called Gracie has proved surprisingly difficult to find after vanishing nearly 2 weeks ago. It's a giraffe, for heaven's sake. Has it not stuck its neck up?

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I've noticed this morning, as well as it being Bring Your Dog to Work Day, it's National Cream Tea Day. That appeals to me far more, I must admit. I'd be happy with that. Just got to find someone who does cream teas now. Oh, that's all right. I know. They do up in a village in Minster at the Abbey Tea Shop. See? Might just go and see if I can sneak one today. Paying for it, of course.

Haven't heard that for absolutely ages, to be perfectly honest. At Virgin Atlantic, well done to you. Big round of applause. Voted the best airline overall in Europe in 2026. There you go. That's pretty good. This is the annual Airline Passenger Experience Awards, based on millions of anonymous traveller reviews, and they recognise excellence in everything from cabin service and seat comfort to onboard dining, entertainment and the Wi-Fi. There you go. Virgin Atlantic has absolutely nailed it. Second place, Turkish Airlines. They took the gong for both best entertainment, best food, best beverage. There you go. And in third place, KLM. That's the Royal Dutch Airlines. They won best cabin service, and Turkish also picked up two awards for best entertainment, as we know. Meanwhile, Finnair was named the best for comfort, and Air Baltic swooped the award for best Wi-Fi. Some of the smaller airlines, not the biggies. Didn't see any sign of BA there, did we? No, I didn't think we would do either. So much they were once the pride of Britain, eh?

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Get your message out there, because success comes from people knowing where you are and what you do. Join

little bit more on that duck story. Yes, a Mexican supporting ducks banned from watching the World Cup co-hosts win over the Czech Republic. Well, it seems that Merlin the Duck, who had become a viral sensation, actually attacked the Mexican president and was barred from going into the stadium for the Group A showdown. It seems that FIFA do not allow animals to enter venues in order to safeguard their well-being. What, the venue's well-being or the ducks? Anyway, the spokesperson from FIFA, who can find Bert Merlin, he's been dressed in a Mexico shirt during the tournament, and he was stopped from heading into the Estadio Azteca, so the Aztec Stadium, if you want it in English. Access has been granted to the football grounds and stadium grounds to film a segment with the TV network, but FIFA then clamped down on the rules and forbid unofficial World Cup mascot Merlin from heading to the stands to see Mexico maintain their 100% record.

some strange stories coming out of America, States and Canada at the moment. Oh, and an unusual tune for patio doors this morning from the Alan Parsons Project.

Again, looking at the story about the runaway giraffe, the one that's been missing for, well, a couple of weeks, really, it seems that it's out in Texas. So, realistically, it's a fairly wide, large piece of ground that you've got to look for it. Definitely done a runner. Rural Real County, there you go. Residents there have been asked to keep an eye out for the missing animal.

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2: Lights and roadworks, Minster Road, and near to the library, to be perfectly honest. They're causing a little bit of a pain. They're three-way lights. Not that you actually need the lights near to the library, because there's hardly any traffic goes in and out there. Anyway, apart from that, the rest of the island seems to be moving along quite nicely at the moment. Over to Sittingbourne again, and no real issues. It's all running sweetly. The M2 is lovely this morning. So far, so good. Bottom of Detling is clear. Bluebell is also clear, which is great news indeed. In fact, looking around, the rest of the motorways all seem to be running absolutely spot on. Runa Court over in Sittingbourne, there's gas mains works there both ways at the junction of Gore Court Road, and at Magpie Hall Road in Chatham at the junction of Gordon Road, again both ways, lights near to Portland Street as well. That's pretty much about it. The motorways are all running absolutely beautifully at the moment. Railways, just the one issue at the moment. 7:24 Broadstairs service, 6 minutes late into Sittingbourne, due in at 7:30. There we go. 10 to 7, we'll have another update for you at quarter past.
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lovely summer's day, Lonely Boy from Andrew Gold. And also this to take you up towards news time. It's from Al Stewart's album entitled Year of the Cat. And it's the title track. It's just pure class on a Friday morning.

0: hello, hello, hello, hello, hello, hello, hello, hello, hello, hello, hello, hello, hello, hello, hello, hello, hello, hello, hello, hello, hello, hello, hello, hello, hello, hello, hello, hello, hello, hello, hello, hello, hello,
1: hello, hello, hello, hello, hello, hello, hello, hello, hello, hello, hello, hello, hello, hello, hello, hello, hello.
2: From the Sky News Centre at 7, the King and Queen have confirmed they'll never live in Buckingham Palace once a near £370 million renovation is complete. That's according to annual royal accounts just published. Charles is the first monarch to reveal his tax bill. He paid nearly £13 million in 2025. Forensic accountant Professor Atul Shah says there's a lot we don't know.
3: I'm welcoming the transparency. I have huge respect for the public leadership that King Charles is giving to the nation, but he could go further and could develop much better trust from society and much better respect.
2: The government's providing £2 million to help with the emergency response to two earthquakes in Venezuela. The death toll's risen to around 235, with at least 4,300 injured. A rare red warning for extreme heat remains in place across London and parts of southeast England. It follows the UK's hottest June day on record, reaching 36.7 degrees Celsius in Somerset. The Home Office is planning to use more former military barracks to house asylum seekers. It's seeking permission to use sites in Oxfordshire, Suffolk and North Yorkshire. There was a dramatic end to Group E at the World Cup, and it didn't go in Scotland's favour. Joe Rawson reports from New York.
4: Ecuador's shot 2-1 win against Germany has left Scotland on the brink of World Cup elimination. Steve Clark's side ended the group stage with 3 points, and their only hope of progressing is finishing as one of the best third-place teams. That is looking increasingly unlikely, with Ecuador's victory moving Scotland further down the rankings.
2: Elsewhere, Japan and Sweden have reached the last 32 after their 1-1 draw in Dallas. Australia are also through after a 0-0 draw. And the US have progressed despite a 3-2 loss to Turkey. And finally, Manchester City have agreed a club record deal with Nottingham Forest to sign Elliot Anderson. The midfielders currently away with England at the World Cup. That's the latest from Sky News. I'm Chris Milligan.
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6: Basically another exceptionally hot and humid day with a chance of thunderstorms arriving from the south during the evening. Very humid, 38 degree highs around Shappy and Swale. For tonight, an exceptionally hot end to the day with perhaps the chance of some further heavy showers and thunderstorms moving northwestwards overnight. Another warm and humid night again with an overnight low of 20 degrees. High tide, well, first of two today, is 4 minutes to 11 this morning at a height of exactly 5 metres.
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Welcome back, hour number two. Just, it's amazing. You have a little phone call with the wife because she's misplaced her car key and she can't find it. And she's telling me where it isn't. And there is, yeah, bless her little cotton. She's a bit worried about it. But there is a spare key and it's in the drawer indoors. And you should be able to get it and you should be able to go to work. And I will have a look for it when I get home. That's all it. Simple enough, really, isn't it? It will be okay. We know this.

It's a remnant of Wednesday morning's theme. It's one we couldn't get in because Keith in Minster, well, to be honest, he thought he might have got it in time, but there were so many we needed to get through. We just didn't have enough time. It got through on the fact that it was by Weezer, and that's a medical condition, is wheezing, definitely. So hence the reason we could have done it, but we just didn't get a chance to squeeze it in. So thank you, Keith. It's done now, which is great.

0: Another one of those requests in there this morning from Malk P on the Motown label. It's Walking Away From Love is David Ruffin. Good morning to everybody that sits at the traffic lights on Minster Road at the moment. Can you do me a big favour? Can you make sure that, A, if you've got a motorbike, you haven't got the straight-through exhaust? Couldn't hear the telly last night because of one sitting outside, literally outside, just sitting there on tick over it. Just couldn't hear anything at all. And also, if you happen to be sitting in the traffic as well, waiting for the lights to change, if you could maybe just turn your stereo down a little bit, it would be appreciated. There are lots of people around the area, and all of them could hear your music.
1: I can wait

0: just don't realise how good that track was, do you?
1: Yeah,
0: absolutely. 42 years old, would you believe, from Paul McCartney. And I'm late with the travel.
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0: Just lights and three-way roadworks going on there at Minster Road at the junction of Minster Library. There we go. That's simple enough. Dan Toomey probably heard the news last night as well. On the lower road at the moment, again, a little bit heavy at the roundabout for Barton Hill Drive, but apart from that, again, nice and clear. Over to Sittingbourne, though, if you're trying to come out of the A2, it is queuing pretty much all the way to the Long Hop, all the way back pretty much to Borden Lane at the moment. That's quite a distance, so fairly heavy there at the present. It's all good around Bapchild and heading out towards Faversham, fine and dandy. The other direction, out to Raynham Mark and beyond, over to Chatham and Rochester, nice and clear. Make a run for it now while you can. Again, there's a little bit of a closure around Capstan Park. I mentioned that yesterday and the day before. It's still there and not causing too many problems at the moment. Everybody detouring around. Top end of Bluebell is good. Bottom end is fine as well. And bottom end of Detling is looking very good indeed. In fact, the county town is running very nicely at the moment. Swale Way, there are some lights on there. Temporary lights literally just near to the 249. Watch out for delays there, of course. You'll expect those, won't you? And on the motorway networks, well, we seem to be looking very good at the moment. Just the usual delays around the Dartford crossing at the moment. Everything else running sweetly. Finally, on public transport, well, the 712 Ramsgate's going in at 7:23 this morning, and the 7:24 Broadstairs service is due into Sittingbourne at 7:31. Apart from that, everything's fine.
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5: Morning. Three songs, 1 year and a whole host of memories. Today we take you back to June the 26th, 1991. We've got a brand new entry at three, one on the way down and one on the way up. And back to that brand new entry. It's Eurasia, here on BRFM Breakfast, on our 7:33, taking you to travel.

something somewhat unusual happened with this track. Brand new entry into the chart, this week's number 3, stayed there for the following week and then went down, and it was on its way out. It was Erasure and Chorus. At number 2, we had last week's number 1. It had been there at number 1 for a fair while, to be honest. To be exact, 3 weeks. And on its way it went. After a 14-week stay in the charts, it's Colour Me Bad.

In contrast to this year's record-breaking temperatures, June of 1991 ranked as one of the coldest Junes on record for the UK. Temperatures notably low, with air frosts, maximum daytime temperatures sometimes failing to reach 10 degrees Celsius in parts of the south, and a rare snowfall occurring down towards Surrey. First week of Wimbledon tennis tournament completely disrupted by relentless rain. On TV, BBC Two premiered the anarchic sitcom Bottom, and on the movies, Kevin Costner in Robin Hood, Prince of Thieves, that was packing the UK cinemas, while Terminator 2 Judgment Day was on the premiere list. This week at number one, last week's number two. A personal favourite of Neil the Cabby. From Joseph and the Technicolor Dreamcoat.

0: 7:33. We'll take a look at another year on Monday, the other side of the weekend.
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0: Around the island, everything looking pretty good, except for those lights on Minster Road near to the library, where you've got delays on both ways at the moment. Nothing too major at present, to be honest. Over to the mainland, and again, Swale Way at Kemsley's got some temporary lights due to roadworks both ways near to the Iwade and Kemsley turnoff. Do expect delays on there, it's guaranteed, to be honest. Around the rest of the area, Sittingbourne's looking fairly reasonable. Usual delays going through Raynham Mark at the moment and down over the Rochester Bridge. It's not too bad there at the moment, but there is a little bit of a delay. It's only going to get worse as the morning goes on. Through Bluebell Hill and then up along the M2, things are running fairly sweetly at the moment. No issues down there. At the bottom of Bluebell Hill, little delay towards the Running Horse roundabout. There's about a 5-minute delay on Detling Hill and into Maidstone. The county town's doing its usual thing, nothing too bad, but it is going to get worse as the morning goes along. Keep an eye on everything else that's lurking around on the motorway networks. At the moment, we all seem to be running very well indeed. Don't forget, Capstan Road in Chatham is closed in both directions between Pear Lane and the Farm Country Park at Hempstead at the moment. Generally, we're all running nicely on the motorways at the moment. Even Chuckles has had a check and it's all running sweetly. On the railways, no real problems at the moment, I must admit. A couple of earlier issues with late trains, but the only one I can see at the moment is the 818 St Pancras service due 8:22 into Sittingbourne. And that's it.
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and grateful to Kent Police. Why, you're asking yourselves immediately? Well, Kent Police have shared footage of a man stopping to give armed police an impromptu lift to chase a suspect. Literally, the video shared online by the police has shown body-worn video shows officers in pursuit of a man on a residential street in Margate. They'd been responding to a serious assault that had been reported, the force said. While armed with automatic rifles, one of the officers is seen shouting, "Armed police, stay where you are!" And the first officer tells his clients he's running down the hill towards the viaduct. As the suspect disappears from the view of the body-worn camera, a van driver pulls over to one of the officers, says, "Get in the back, get in the back." The officer then slides the door open and says, "Go, go, go, cheers, buddy." And the driver begins to pursue the suspect. The footage released then cuts to around 7 minutes later, with the officer telling the van driver, "Oh, cheers for your help." The driver, who's wearing cargo shorts and a black T-shirt, says, "No problem, just glad I could be on service." And the pair shake hands. The driver added, "That was really quite exhilarating. A real-life chase through Thanet. Can't believe it, can you really?" Anyway, up towards news time. It's just coming up 6 minutes to 8 o'clock. His sad cafe to sing. I saw the-

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1: From the Sky News Centre at 8. Despite hundreds of thousands of pounds being spent renovating Buckingham Palace, the King and Queen are never going to live there. Confirmations come in the royal accounts, which reveal Charles has paid £30 million in tax since becoming monarch in 2022. He's become the first monarch in history to publish his tax bill. But forensic accountant Professor Atul Shah says it's not really transparency.
2: It's partial, incomplete and selective. We don't have the full picture. For example, what's the amount of money in the bank account?
1: Authorities in Venezuela are racing to find survivors following the deadly earthquakes which struck just seconds apart. 235 people are now known to have died. More than 50,000 have been reported missing. This woman in the capital, Caracas, says her son is among them.
3: I'm desperate. I just want to know where my son is, whether he's trapped or at a shelter. I'm desperate. The governor said they were going to send heavy machinery, but they still haven't arrived.
1: The UK government's providing £2 million towards the emergency response. A red warning for extreme heat's been extended into a record third day. It covers London, the South East and Eastern England, with the Met Office predicting temperatures could reach the late 30s again. A justice minister has warned it could take 300 years to bring the courts backlogging in England and Wales to pre-pandemic levels. Sarah Sackman says too many victims are waiting longer than ever for justice. Air passengers are being told to take vapes and power banks onto planes, not leave them in checked luggage. Aviation authorities say lithium batteries are exploding on around two flights a week globally, often leading to diversions or evacuations. And finally, Scotland have been further thwarted in their attempt to reach the knockout stage of the World Cup for the first time. They're bottom of the countries who could progress in third place following results for Ecuador and Sweden. That's the latest. I'm Chris Milligan.
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5: In the local news, an overnight storm caused traffic chaos on Tuesday. National Highway staff had to suspend overnight work on the Sheppey crossing due to a severe storm. As a result, rush hour traffic was almost at a standstill across the island. The repair work has been going on for almost a week and will continue weather permitting.
6: There are now plans for the Old House pub in Sheerness Town Centre to be turned into a children's nursery, when originally it was expected that it would be converted into flats. The once popular public house, located on the front-facing corner of both the High Street and Millennium Way, shut its doors for good in 2020. The former pub was sold at an auction in May 2024.
5: And finally, the potential new Lidl's located in Queenborough, next to Cowstead Corner roundabout, could be greeting drivers with a new art installation. The artist Bruce Williams has worked with Lidl previously, creating art and various other stores. The plans are awaiting approval from Swale Borough Council, and the installation will mirror the artwork at Sheerness Dockyard Church. The artwork is aiming to reflect the island's rich naval history. That's the latest on BRFM. I'm Taylor.
6: And I'm Jaden.
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8: Early showery rain and thunderstorms in parts of the county, believe it or not, clearing northeastwards to leave a largely dry day with prolonged spells of hazy sunshine. Another exceptionally hot and humid day around Swale, but there's a chance of thunderstorms arriving from the south during the evening. Humid with a 38 degree expected high. For tonight, an exceptionally hot end to the day with perhaps the chance of some further heavy showers and thunderstorms moving northwards overnight. Again, hot and humid with 20 degrees as our expected low. Saturday sees us largely dry with variable cloud and bright or sunny spells and the chance of some heavy showers or thunderstorms arriving from the south during the evening. Still feeling hot and humid. Over 32 degrees is what we're expecting tomorrow. High tide today, first one is 4 minutes to 11 this morning, second one 11:19 this afternoon, both of which are at 5 metres.
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top. Well, I think most of us do, don't we? But just imagine scoffing an absolutely monster Bakewell up. Let me just tell you exactly what's happened. The competitive eater has scored a brand new record by scoffing this one. Well, her name is Leah Shutklaver. And she claims to hold 40 Guinness World Records. And she's got her teeth into this 14,000 calorie, 28 centimetre wide. Yeah, it weighs half a stone. Well done to her. She went to the Bakewell Tart Shop in Bakewell in Derbyshire. And they challenged her initially to chomp through the 12 slice beast in under 45 minutes. 25 minutes 51 seconds, no problem at all, she says. Basically, to prepare for a challenge, she usually doesn't eat anything beforehand, so that she's so hungry and ready to eat. The majority was easy for her to eat. She said, I do love a good tart, but around three quarters of the way through, she hit a brick wall and then struggled with the last bit. But to be perfectly honest, I mean, 28 centimeters wide, I mean, that is about the length of a 12-inch ruler. It's a 30-centimetre ruler. There we go. Just imagine the circumference of that. But she managed it. 25 minutes 51.

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1: Pretty quiet morning, to be honest, on the roads. Just the roadworks on Minster Road near to the library to contend with. Other than that, we're all looking very good indeed. The mainland, again, still looking fairly good, other than Swale Way, where you've got those lights there at the moment, both ways near to the Kemsley and Iway turns. Things looking fairly good around there at the moment, I must admit. Generally, if you're heading down the 249, no real problems. Usual delays around Bapchild coming through to Snips Hill. Nice and clear at the junction of the M2 at Junction 5. And around the bottom of Detling Hill, we are pretty clear, I must admit. Maidstone starting to build up quite heavily, but it's realistically less traffic than it normally is this time of day, which is good news indeed. Bottom of Bluebell, a little bit of delay around Running Horse Roundabout, but other than that, nothing else. Top End's looking good. Rest of the motorways all absolutely fine at the moment. I've got to say, things very, very good indeed. The A228 Rochester Road at Snodland's got one lane closed due to electricity work at the moment between the petrol station and St. Peter's Bridge. There you go. That's you updated on that one. Everything else is looking A-OK everywhere, with the exception of the railways. The railways have just got the one issue, the 8:18 St Pancras service. That's 8 minutes late, due into Sittingbourne Station at 8:26.
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just think, going back to the local news, well done to the two work experience guys that were in this week who've actually done the local news. It's not easy. I can tell you that it is not easy at all. No doubt Pete was giving them some guidance on how to just sort of edit everything through. But yeah, well done, guys. Excellent attempt. And thank you so much for doing it as well. We appreciate it. Great thing about it is you're going to get to hear it every single day for about the next week, you know. Great.

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0: Very good indeed. Right, here we go. Four missing words for you today. It's nice and summery, I think. She's

I said, four missing words this morning. Usual numbers apply. Go. No, I don't want you to go. I mean, it's go. Get underway. Missing words. 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

people falling into my little trap this morning. Let's have a little look, see who's doing this. Larry, believe it or not, on holiday down in Cornwall. Bless his little cots. Let's have a think. Paymaster, you've gone the wrong way. It's the first word we need to see with all of you, the ones that we're mentioning here at the moment. Dan over in Queenborough, same problem as everything else. Lorraine and Chris in Queenborough, exactly the same one. Have another listen and see what you can do. All right, here we go. She's got-

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It's me with my sneaky head on this morning. Have another go. Mick in Lower Helstoke, you're still wrong. Larry's now correct. Well done. Paymaster, still wrong. You can't just separate the words you've got in there and try and make two words out of it. Have a listen to the words.

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0: Cheryl at Willow Trees takes a smug team point. She's got it right first time. And John in Lower Stoke, first word,

0: So Dan Toomey's arrived at the studio because, well, it is his show afterwards. And he's just brought something in this morning. He says, my son, Noah, who's, what, how old's Noah these
1: he's
0: days?
1: Eight now.
0: He's how many?
1: Eight.
0: Eight?
1: Doesn't make you feel old.
0: Where did that go? He was only born 5 minutes ago. He's been singing along with Missing Words intro, which is great. He does this every morning. I'm just having a look, see if I can play it here.
2: So missing one, missing one, missing one.
0: Oh, thank you, Noah.
3: Murray, Murray.

Well done, Ken and Karen. You got it absolutely spot on. Suddenly realised there was a little prefix word, as mentioned by Dan over in Queenborough. We'll have another little go at it, I think. The easy way around that. We're just going to go down there and we're just going to... Because I've got the Noah bit in there still. So let's see what we're going to do. Here we go.

0: So there they are, four words. You'll hear it one more time just after the travel, which is just coming up.
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0: Been pretty reasonable all morning, to be perfectly honest, and then today is going to end up exactly the same as it started. Very quiet, very peaceful, no real issues to report, other than those lights and roadworks on Minster Road near to the library. No doubt they were disturbing Dan to me overnight. He'll have his window open as well. Let's have a look and see what's going on in Sittingbourne at the moment. That's looking fine and dandy. It's been really good this morning, I must admit. If only we could have another exciting morning like Tuesday's. Anyway, bottom of Detling Hill is clear going into Maidstone. Easier than it has been for ages and ages. Just a little bit of a delay coming in from Sutton Road and Luce Road. That's the A274 and the A229 as you're going into the town centre. Realistically, nothing too much to worry about. Bottom of Bluebell, still a little bit delayed there. Ah, we found an accident that's coming in from Walderslade Woods. Keep an eye on that one. It's near to the top end by Boxley Road. In fact, a second accident has joined it there. It's more exciting than it has been all morning. Everything else, though, seems to be running very nicely around the Medway towns at the moment. Motorway networks are all fine. And finally, on the railways. Just the 9.14 Ramsgate and Dover service, 2 minutes late, due into Sittingbourne at 9.16. And talking of 9-something, 9.30 is the next update of the roads, and Dan Toomey will have it for you.
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0: Before we get into Missing Words this morning, I've got to say an absolutely massive thank you to all of you. Not just today, but every single day when you all join in and play Missing Words with us. Even if you get it wrong, you have another go. And then you have another go. And then you start insulting yourselves if you don't get it right then. I mean, Paymaster called himself Cloth Ears this morning. I can't believe that. It's because he doesn't know. I bet you do. I really do bet you do. Chuckles.
1: Yeah.
0: Come on then. What are the four words?
1: First word was well, and then it was in your Venus.
0: Now, Chuckles, think about it. It's I'm your Venus.
1: I'm your Venus.
0: Not yes. In your Venus. That's yeah. 2 days on the trot. You've got it wrong. Now, either buck your ideas up, or we'll be sending you out the studio while we're doing Missing Words.
1: Oh,
0: that's
1: really?
0: All there is to it.
1: I'll go do the washing up.
0: Oh, okay, bye. In that case, this morning on the list we have...
1: Steve the Bus, da-da. Kim in Pattaya, who actually phoned me up this morning.
0: Well done.
1: Nice to hear from you, Kim. Train and Penny over in Sittingbourne. Texter 9267. Carolyn Pete in Minster. Anvil in Minster. Mike and Amanda over in Sittingbourne. Larry, who's down in Cornwall. Dan in Queenborough, Cheryl in Willows, Lorraine and Chris in Queenborough today, Johnny B, Ken and Karen in Minster, Hot Pot and Malk P.
0: Mrs. Soapy and Mr. Soapy, you were so close. Again, all of you just were doing I'm your Venus. And then all of a sudden, I mean, Paymaster went, I am your Venus. No, have a listen to the tune and then you'll just remember it. I guarantee it. You know it so well.

letting it go then, boys. Great tune. So that's just about it from us this morning and for this week. Dan's in the studio ready. He'll be up after the news and weather at 9. Whatever you're doing, stay out of the heat today. Keep yourselves hydrated or sound all woke. Whatever you're doing, make sure you do it safely. Have a great weekend. We'll see you Monday morning here on the BRFM Breakfast Show from 6.

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1: From the Sky News Centre at 9, the King and Queen won't move to Buckingham Palace despite almost £370 million being spent on renovation. That's according to the Royal Accounts, which also reveal that Charles paid nearly £13 million in tax in 2025. He's become the first monarch in history to reveal his tax bill. But Joe Wright from Tax Justice UK says it's not the full picture.
2: We only really know what half of the King's income is, and that's the income that he gets from the Duchy of Lancaster. His personal fortune, which is probably somewhere between $600 and $700 million. We don't know what, if anything, he's paying on that. It's possible that none of that earns a return, but when you have that much, you'd think there'd be something there that's earning him a return.
1: Meanwhile, Prince William paid £7.75 million in tax. At least 235 people are dead and more than 50,000 reported missing after back-to-back earthquakes struck Venezuela. Rescue teams are continuing to search for survivors. An investigation's been launched after the medical records of a three-year-old boy injured in a crocodile pit were accessed by around 40 members of hospital staff. Cambridge University Hospitals has referred itself to the Information Commissioner's Office. The boss of the country's largest ambulance service is warning people to drink responsibly and avoid exercising outside as a heatwave grips the UK. A red extreme heat warning for southeast England has been extended into a third day. There was a dramatic end to Group E at the World Cup, and it didn't go in Scotland's favour. Joe Rawson reports from New York.
3: Ecuador's shock 2-1 win against Germany has left Scotland on the brink of World Cup elimination. Steve Clark's side ended the group stage with 3 points, and their only hope of progressing is finishing as one of the best third-place teams. That is looking increasingly unlikely, with Ecuador's victory moving Scotland further down the rankings.
1: Elsewhere at the tournament, Ivory Coast are through to the knockout stages for the first time after beating Curaçao 2-0. Netherlands secured top spot in Group F with a 3-1 win over Tunisia in Kansas. That's the latest. I'm Chris Milligan.
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5: weather. Oh my, it is absolutely stifling out there. I am wilting away. This is the early showery rain and thunderstorms. I don't think we had anything last night. If not, I've slept through it again. Exceptionally hot and humid today with a maximum temperature of 38 degrees. I'm stripping off as we speak. High tide is at 10:56 this morning at a height of bang on 5 metres.
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6: 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Rolling back the years with the Seaside Pub Minster. What's the year?
5: The big question is, was it hot? Oh, no.

I've the heat's got to me already. I've typed all the information about this year. Well, I've typed in next week's rewind year. I've got. Bear with me. Here we go. The firefighters strike ends after 3 months when fire crews accept an offer of a 10% pay rise and reduced working hours. 18-year-old prostitute Helen Reitker is murdered in Huddersfield. And Anna Ford becomes the first female newsreader on ITN. Big thanks, John and Barry. Have a great weekend. Stay cool. Barry actually stripped. I can't believe it. I'm doing the same. Well done to Kim in Pattaya, first one in. And Mount P has followed suit. What is the year? It's your last chance saloon. 874422 me or 07510984001. Your last chance to be winning a seaside carvery for two. Roasted swan is on the menu, angry.

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1: The hits, the headlines, the mid-morning rewind with the Seaside Pub. What's the year?
0: Phil and Zacco, Steve in Greenborough, Steve the Bus, Patrick Keith, Robert the Caravan Boys, Frosty, Cameron Pete, Carrie the Cabbie, Cameron W, Andy down the lane, Larry in Cornwall, Sunny is, no doubt about that. Cheryl at the Willows, Andy in Bayview, me big sister in Somerset, morning Kelly. Perry's got it right as well. That's all we've got for you so far, but some of the chart in this hot day. Down 7 to number 20, If I Can't Have You, Yvonne Ellman. Down 7 to 19, If It Sure Brings Out the Love in Your Eyes, David Soul. Up 10 to 18, Don't Fear the Reaper, Blue Oyster Cult. I've lost me bearings, there we go. Down 7 to 17, The Boy from New York City and Darts. Down 1 to 16, Beautiful Lover, Brotherhood of Man. Down 1 to number 15, Night Fever, the Bee Gees. And down 7 places to number...

0: He's had a couple of guesses. They're both incorrect. Well, that's a terrible, terrible shame. Will the roasted swan be cooked in pistachio glaze? It's the only way to fully enjoy it, says Angry. Fried swan beaks make excellent crisps. We'll have to ask. Trisha put that t-shirt on as well. Bungalow, John Wayne, what are you on about? They're fine, they're bad.
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0: Morning to Millie Molly and morning to Dan in Coimbra. Put that t-shirt on. As well as Lorraine and Chris in Coimbra, also put that t-shirt on as well. Good morning, Pedantic. You've been reprived today. The thought of you stripping off and Pete and his budgie smugglers and knotted hanky is too much to contend with, says the witch. And as Not Dead Paul says, as my granddad never said it, it is a... yeah. It's one of them days today, mate. I feel like I'm going to sit in my pants in a minute. More of the chart in this year. Up 13 to number 13, Like Clockwork, The Boomtown Rats. Up 10 to number 12, Mind Blind Decisions and Heatwave and Definitely. Down 1 to number 11, O'Carroll and Smokey, and I'm not playing it, Witchy Poo. Down 3 to number 10, Making It Up Again, Goldie. Down 3 to number 9, Davies on the Road Again, Manfred's Man's Earth Band. And up 8 places to number 19 in the chart. Oh, here we go, Trisha.

0: Dan in Queenborough's got it right. Tractor Man, Trisha, Lorraine and Chris in Queenborough. Lorraine and Chris, can you pick three songs for the mixtape after 11, please? Text them into us. Thank you. It's your turn today. Rolls up the lane, Tweety Pie. Angry says it's the year his granddad was born. Have fun tonight. Robert Seabreeze and New Boy Ben and Liam G. So Lorraine and Chris, text in your three songs for your mixtape after 11 o'clock, please. Why don't you rain Bayview as well?
1: The hits, the headlines, the mid-morning rewind with the Seaside Pub. What's the year?
0: Final look at the chart in this year. Where are we? Up 10 to number 7. Man with the child in his eyes, Kate Bush. Down 3 to number 6, Rivers of Babylon and Boney M. Up 6 to number 5, Airport and the Motors. No move at 4, Miss You and the Rolling Stones. Up 2 to number 3, Annie's Song, James Galway. No move at number 2, The Smurfs Song, Father Abraham and the Smurfs. And number 1, it's been number 1 for quite a while. After 7 weeks in the chart, I think it's got a massive clue in this year.

Hot Pot, Lancashire Hot Pot, put a T-shirt on. Chris at Seabreeze has got it right. Pete from Minster. It was the year I achieved my cycling bungalow. You've got it right. And Mike and Amanda's got it right as well. As well as Janet in Minster. He passed his cycle test, how's that? Several severe blizzards hit the southwest of England in this year. I think we could do with a few of them at the moment. And the first official nature beach opens at Fairlight Glen in Coverse Bay near Hastings. Bungalow's been there.

early May bank holiday is observed for the first time in this year. Charlie Chaplin's coffin, stolen 11 weeks previously, is found in a field about a mile away from the Chaplin home. Freddie Laker is knighted. Cricketer Ian Botham, Beefy, becomes the first man in history of the game to score a century and take 8 wickets in one innings of a test match in this year. Well done to Tony and Paula. Halfway Paul's finally got it right. Yeah, that's all we got for you at the moment. If you think you know what the year is, 874422 me or 07510 984 001. I'm gasping here.

0: Good morning to Mike on Seabreeze, Soapy and Mrs. Soapy, you have got it right. Chrissy at CarQuest, Tony and Paul have got it right. Anvil, was the year you finished school. I do believe I mentioned Mike on Seabreeze as well. John in Lower Stoke, put that t-shirt on. The Andrew Lloyd Webber musical Evita opens at the Prince Edward Theatre in London on the 21st of June in this year. And on the 6th of July, 11 people are killed in the Taunton train fire in this year.
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0: Roads around the island are, well, they're hot. But at the moment, everything seems to be running well around the island. No reported problems from our local cab companies. Everything's all looking good. But yes, I would say that the tarmac is very hot. Oh, yeah, there's roadworks outside my ass. Yes, a set of roadworks, freeway temporary lights ran by Worcester Close and Minster Road as well. There's reports of a sinkhole around Noreen Avenue. I saw that on Facebook last night, but I don't exactly know what part of Noreen Avenue that is. Do take it easy as you're going through there. Both crossings are running fine. Nothing's melted there. And into Sittingbourne, we've got some on the Grovehurst Junction, some slow-moving traffic along the Sheppey Way. That's between the crematorium and into Eyewade Village as well. If we're going into Sittingbourne, round by the railway station is quite busy as well. Heading down towards Maidstone on the 249, a little bit of traffic at the bottom of Detling Hill towards Junction 7 of the M20. Let's look at those roasting roads on the motorways. They're all looking good. Coastbound and London Band, everything's all looking good there. If you're heading off to your airports, it's a lot better than yesterday or the day before. No issues getting down towards Gatwick apart from just after Clackett services. If you're heading into Essex, no trouble. Everything's all looking good on the Dartford crossing and coming from Essex on the Dartford Tunnel as well. Just the one delay on the trains, the 9:42 to London Victoria, leaving 21 minutes late. That's going to be leaving at 3 minutes past 10. Further afield, no other delays. All is running fine on South Eastern, but do check for any delays. More traffic in an hour.
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2: 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What's the year?

I've had a voice note from Gary the Cabbie. Cassie. Basically goes like, yes. And they take their sweet. A bit of Cerrone and Supernature. Why not just stand a bit? John and Lois Stoke. For 100 miles. Christine, Graham in Great Eastall, all with the correct year. Graham at the Norton Garage and Ian G. You put your T-shirt on and you're joining Mandy as well, who's also got her T-shirt on. But let's have a look and see what happened in the old cinema.

top 10 grossing films in this particular year. I think we know what number one is. Number 10, Halloween. Number 9, The Deer Hunter. At number 8, The Revenge of the Pink Panther. At number 7, Jaws 2. They got a bigger boat in the end. Number 6, Hooper. At number 7, five, Heaven Can Wait. At number 4, Every Which Way But Loose. At number 3, National Lampoon's Animal House. Number 2 was Superman. And copping $159 million in the cinemas in this year, the top 10 grossing film of 19 diddly D was, of course, Grease.

Good morning to ENG. They've got the correct here. Phil on the South Coast has texted in just to let you know I'm having sausage and mash. But right now, it's only 9:42 and he's having sausage and mash. The man's baffled. Diggity Dave and Bert, you're in the right decade, but it's not that year. Maybe some TV shows might help you out in this year.

0: The hits, the headlines, the mid-morning rewind with the Seaside Pub. What's the year?
1: Some of the TV shows that happened in this year. The Les Dawson Show, Blake 7, Grand Slam, Grange Hill, The Standard, The Little and Large Show. Dallas also debuted in the on the Beeb this year. And on BBC Two, we had Ski Sunday, we had The Devil's Crown, Grand Prix, An Englishman's Castle, Wuthering Heights, The Lost Boys, The Voyage of Charles Darwin, and BBC Television's Shakespeare. On ITV, we had Logan's Run, Maggie and Her, The South Bank Show, Enemy at the Door, The Prince of Miss Jean Brodie. Scorpion Towels, Come Back Lucy, The Famous Five, The Kenny Everett Video Show, 3-2-1, I'm doing it with me fingers, The Return of the Saint, The Sandbaggers, Bruce Forsyth's Big Night Out, and Edward and Mrs. Simpson. Those are the TV shows that made their debut. We only had three channels in that year. But what is the year? 874422 me or 07510984001.
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Archie, Dee, Paul in Napa, Mrs. Whitstable and Paddy No Drawers. He's got to take them off today, surely. He's got to take the drawers off. Paddy No Drawers has got the year right, as well as Diggity Dave and Bert. Ipswich Town win the FA Cup for the first time, beating Arsenal 1-0 in the Wembley final, and Liverpool retain the European Cup with a 1-0 win over Club Bruges.

A coal of grey seals in the Orkney and Western Islands reduced after a public outcry. Four people die and four others are wounded in a shooting which began in a residential street in West Bromwich.

Well done to Millie Molly. The Norton Garage has got it right as well. It's the year of the strikes on the Beeb. From Thursday, 21st of December, BBC One and BBC Two are taken off the air. BBC Radio 1, Radio 2, Radio 3 and Radio 4 are into one national radio network are also taken off the air. Inflation reaches a six-year low, 8.3%, although unemployment is at a post-war high of 1,500. There we go. Ooh, my maths. Concrete cows. And the final clue, concrete cows are first erected in the town of Milton Keynes. But what is the year? You have exactly 3 minutes and 16 seconds. Here we go again.

0: The hits, the headlines, the mid-morning rewind with the Seaside Pub. What's the year?
1: Well, let's have a look. So you've got the year right. Kim in Pattaya, Mount Peace, Phil on the South Coast, Steve in Queenborough, Steve the Bus, Pear Tree Keith, Robert the Caravan Boys, Frosty, Cameron Pete in Minster, Gary the Cabby, Cameron W, Andy down the lane, Larry in sunny Cornwall. He'll come back to it. Cheryl at the Willows, Andy in Bayview, Perry, Pete from Halfway, Kelly in sunny Somerset, no doubt. Soapy and Mrs. Soapy, Campervan Kev, my brother Ed, the Silly Move from Who, Not Dead Paul, Dan in Queenborough, the Tractor Man, Trisha, Lorraine and Chris in Queenborough. Don't forget your mixtape, Lorraine and Chris. I want your mixtape, 3 songs, please. Rolls Up the Lane, 20 Pie, Angry, Robert Seabreeze, New Boy, Ben, Liam G, Ray in Bayview, Janet in Minster, Chris on Seabreeze, Pete from Minster, Bungalow, Mike and Amanda, Halfway Paul, Hot Pot, Tim at Car Sales, Shawnee B, Tony and Paula, Chrissy Carquest, Mike on Seabreeze, Anvil, Stan and Bet, John and Lowestoke, Christine, Graham and Great Eastall, Paul and Golden Lees, Colin and Golden Lees, I do apologise, Paul in Napa, Ian G, D, Crouchy, Mrs. Whitstable, Diggity Dave and Bert, Paddy No Draws, The Norton Garage, Millie Molly, and last but not least, Mandy, all guessing the correct year. What was that year?
2: 1978.
1: Boom! We'll do the draw during the news. A total of 233 entries this whole week. Lovely. Girl,

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1: From the Sky News Centre at 10, a man's been sentenced to life in prison after killing six people when he drove his car into crowds at a Christmas market in Germany. The psychiatrist from Saudi Arabia, named only as Talib A, carried out the attack in Magdeburg in December 2024. Five women and a nine-year-old boy died while hundreds more were injured. Philip Peplo survived the attack. He says what began as a joyful celebration turned to tragedy in seconds.
2: So much blood. So much pain, so much screaming, so much crying. Many people died.
1: The King and Queen won't ever live at Buckingham Palace, despite it undergoing a near £370 million revamp. The news, seen as a way of boosting visitor numbers, is revealed in the royal accounts. They show Charles, the first monarch to declare his tax bill, paid nearly £13 million in 2025. The Royal Devon Hospital in Exeter has declared a critical incident. It says the impacts of the extreme heat and humidity are hampering its ability to deliver services. Immigration Minister Mike Tapp says he won't be intimidated to drop his views. The Prime Minister is resisting calls from Home Secretary Shabana Mahmood to sack him over an article believed to be out of step with government policy. Air passengers are being told to take vapes and power banks onto planes, not leave them in checked luggage. The Civil Aviation Authority says lithium batteries are exploding on around two flights a week globally, often leading to diversions or evacuation. Glenn Bradley's from the CEAA.
3: Lithium batteries, they tend to be in smaller items that you want to carry with you. It's just making sure people are aware, especially when it comes to power banks, that to not charge them when they're in the aircraft. And if they want to charge anything from the power bank, to ask the cabin crew for permission.
1: And finally, Manchester City have agreed a deal with Nottingham Forest to sign England midfielder Elliot Anderson. The fee is understood to be £116 million, which would make him the most expensive British player ever. That's the latest. I'm Chris Milligan.
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5: Prolonged sunny spells, another exceptionally hot and humid day, and it is going to be apparently 38 degrees. Currently here in this studio at the moment, it is 31. Goodness gracious me. High tide, it's going to be boiling. 5 metres is your high tide at 10:56 this morning. Oh, we've got one of them buffering things here. 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It's that thing here.
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7: 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What's the year?
5: I think we're all going to buffer today, to be honest with you. So, yes, a big thank you to Pete, who done it Monday. Live he was. I was here Tuesday. Ian on his own. Shocking. That's shocking. Ian did it Wednesday. Mo did it yesterday. And, of course, back to me today on Friday. 233 entries all week. And out of those 233 entries, we've done the draw during the news. Number 23 was drawn. That was on Pete Show on Monday. And of all people that popped up, halfway Paul's only gone and won himself a carvery. Boom. So after all those wrong guesses, you still come up trumps, mate. So halfway Paul, if you text in your full name and your postal code, your address and everything like that, we'll get a voucher posted off to you. Halfway Paul's won the carvery this week. I cannot believe it. Another chance to win all next week. All begins again on Monday. Don't forget, there's karaoke there tonight and every table is booked. So it's standing room only, but there's karaoke at the Seaside Pub tomorrow. Tonight, there's a barbecue going on tomorrow night, tomorrow from four as well. I remember Lana telling me that as well. But well done to Halfway Paul. You are this week's winner of the Sunday Carvery. As I said, the rewind all begins again on Monday, next Monday with Pete.
0: BRFM.

0: it's a hot one, and we're not locking the doors. Good morning to everyone out here. 31 degrees. I don't know how I'm going to cope for the next 3 and a bit hour. No, less than that, thank you. Right, mixtape sorted. Cheers, Chris and Lorraine. Good morning to Taylor. Good morning to Jaden. How we doing, guys?
1: Great.
0: Great. Are you? It's a kind of weather. Now, you two, obviously, people cannot see you. I can. How are you coping with this weather with your hair?
1: I'm not.
2: Yeah, you know, I'm really not. I hate my
0: you
2: hair.
0: You have
2: right
0: long
2: now.
0: Hair.
1: Very long hair.
0: Now, see, back in 2020, when the barbers were shut, I grew my hair approximately your length, Taylor, which is just below the shoulders. Yeah, couldn't cope. And the worst thing of, oh my goodness me, Jaden's just undone his ponytail. So I'm going to describe. In the wrestling world, you have hair like Roman Reigns, Jaden. You've got the Roman Reigns, Jaden hair. You've got hair like... In the UFC world, Paddy the Baddy. That's it. There you go. Me, I have...
1: A casual old man haircut.
0: Yeah. Well, now, talking of hair, would you describe... What colour would you say it is?
1: A greyish blonde.
0: Yes! None of that, do not mention it, number. Because I have another percent. Did you meet Ian on Wednesday? Briefly.
2: I believe so.
0: Yeah. He calls me Ginger.
2: You're not Ginger.
0: Well, we've heard it here first. Bring that microphone first. Pair of you. Right, absolutely. This is it now. Tell the world.
3: You're not Ginger.
0: Boom! That's all I'm going to say.
1: He is Ginger.
0: No, I'm not.
1: How?
0: Yes, he is. Ginger. They both said it. I am not Ginger. Anyway, good morning. Welcome along. We've got a reverse intro coming your way. We've got the mixtape. We've got Danagran coming your way. And after midday, text in your artist for the musical Wheel of Fortune. The wrong uns, they're really wrong. They're really bad. The ones that we're going to avoid are the Body Socks, Vader Abraham, and Dolly...
1: Yes, it
0: Dolly Dots. The Dolly Dots. The Dolly Dots, Vader Abraham, and Body Socks are the wrong ones to avoid. Texting your artist, we'll get them on the Wheel of Fortune to avoid. They can hear. The microphone's still up. I'll turn your side down. So text your artist in for the musical Wheel of Fortune. As I say, we want to avoid the Body Socks. We want to avoid Vader Abraham. And we want to avoid the Dolly Dots. Those are the three wrong ones. Add your artist to the wheel. And we'll do the reverse intro straight after this.

0: that one. There we go. Wrong fader. So keep your requests coming for the musical Wheel of Fortune. Trisha, we've got your one. Phil and Gavin, we'll put that on the wheel. Paddy's picked his. And Margaret picked hers yesterday. As she was shoplifting. Caught her. Shoplifting in town, boys. I had a couple of texts here in regards to my current hair. This one here is from Millsy. What does Millsy say here, Taylor? That
1: morning,
0: one there.
1: Morning, Caleb. You are a ginger. That's...
0: Morning, Caleb. So he calls me Caleb from Clarkson's Farm. Morning, Caleb. You are the ginger winger. What does me brother say here, Jaden?
2: He said, being Dan's big brother, I can tell you the man had ginger curls, reminiscent of Mick Hucknall or Annie up until he was about 18 months old. Love the description of casual old man hair.
0: Thank you. So, yeah, back when, obviously, I was a youngster, I did have ginger curls. And I looked like Annie from the film Annie or Mick Hucknall from Simply Red. I don't believe I've ever met you, Graham, at the Norton Garage, but he says to me, I've seen you, you're 100% ginger ninja. This is a word that we really should not be mentioning on the air. But yeah, I don't think I've never been to the Norton Garage. Trisha, thank you for your lovely text. Pete is hovering around. He's in Studio 2 with Callum as they prep for... You've got a show to do, guys, haven't you?
1: We do.
0: Plug it.
1: Plug it? No.
0: Tell me what's happening. When's your show broadcasting?
1: I don't actually know.
2: I actually have no idea.
1: I think on Saturday.
0: Yeah, that's good. It says here it's between 7 and 9. Awesome. So I think you two are doing 1 hour... And Callum is recording his next hour. So it's all between 7 and 9. So I think you two are doing the first hour. Oh, you're having a laugh here. My other half just texted me. She says, I'm ginger. This is not on whatsoever. And I've just lent her some money to get the bus. So I want that back straight away. Right, let's crack on with this reverse intro. If you think you know what this reverse intro is, text or call the studio. Usual numbers apply. It's short but sweet and 9 seconds long.

0: lots of you are texting in about my hair. Hey Dan, is your brother a ginger? No, he's bald, but he's got a ginger beard, says Jimmy the Postie. And Millie Molly has said, Dan, when I saw you, I thought you were a dirty blonde. Thank you, love. Dirty blonde I am. Because everyone was saying I was ginger, yeah.
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0: the Style Council and Long Hot Summer. 32 degrees currently here on the island. So my other half, Erin Dawes, who's out going to see her mum, says ginger lives matter. Own your heritage. So ginger lives matter. I'm not ginger, love. You know that. Callum and... Callum's in the studio next door. Taylor and Jaden. Tell everyone who's got the answer right so far to the reverse intro without giving the answer away.
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0: Lovely. Angry wants to know have I won the food. We have to go out and kill a swan if that's the case. But I'm not advising that we do that because we could be in some serious trouble. The noise you can hear in the background is fan number two. What's the matter? No, don't do that to me live on here. Because it's making a terrible racket, but it's something to cool us down. Let's do this reverse intro again. If you think you know what this reverse intro, there will be a clue incoming.

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1: Traffic around my manor. Freeway temporary lights just outside my turning, round by where I live, along Minster Road. Don't know how long that is there for, but I know there's freeway lights just round by the manor there. Other than that, the rest of the island's coping exceptionally hot, but moving. That's the main thing. We're moving, guys. If you're going along the Sheppey Way between Bobbing the crematorium, the Garden of England crematorium, and into Eyewade itself, very slow moving. I think we've got some illuminations along that road there. But onto the mainland, everything is all looking good. So

0: motorways, which is scorchingly hot. Absolutely no issues whatsoever. That's all looking good there. On the choo-choos, it says here, hot weather is forecast across England and Wales. You should know that. You should check your journey in full before you travel. Well, there's just the one delay, which is the 10:40 to London Victoria, now leaving at 10:44, I should say. That's a four-minute delay. And further afield, the 11:18 to London St Pancras, also a four-minute delay, leaving at 11:22. More for you in an hour.
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0: Today, there are 188 days left of the year. In fact, yesterday, we are 6 months. Today, 6 months till Boxing Day. So yesterday was 6 months until Christmas Day. You wouldn't think this. I mean, I'm begging for this cold weather. Today is also known as National Barcode Day, Cancer Wellness Awareness Day, Take Your Dog to Work Day, but Don't Walk Him in the Hot Weather Day, Chocolate Pudding Day, that will probably melt the moment you get it out the fridge, and Sweat Your Cods Off Day, which is commonly known as It's 33 Degrees Here at the Moment. If you want to add your artist to the musical Wheel of Fortune, please just text the studio and we'll get that on the musical Wheel of Fortune after midday as we avoid the three Dreadly Wrong'uns. The three Dreadly Wrong'uns this morning are the Body Socks, Vader Abraham and the Dolly Dots. The Dolly Dots. There's a lot of research that goes into this.
1: Is there?
0: It's only, I think, only happens once a month.
1: Is it in the file marked CAC?
0: Toot.
1: No, CAC.
0: CAC, okay. Okay, but what about the Body Socks? Is that in Toot?
1: Body Socks, Love Games.
0: Yes. No, I think it's their other one. I think. Oh, yeah, no, they only have one. Yeah, it is that
1: one.
0: Yeah, that's under Toot.
1: It's Euro CAC.
0: And Vader Abraham.
1: Vader? Is that not Darth Vader crossed with Father Abraham and the Smurfs, is
0: it? No, but it is him as well. Yes. They're singing about beer, which is commonly known. So keep your artists coming through for the musical Wheel of Fortune. Let's do this reverse intro with an added clue. The clue we're going to say is that was a good one by Taylor. What was it? What was the clue? Oh, you've forgotten. Oh, lowest point. Lowest point is the clue to this reverse intro. Although a clue isn't really needed, but the lowest point is for the reverse intro, the clue for the reverse intro. Do it, do it.

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0: If you are lucky to own a swimming pool, give us a heads up. I might have a dunk in that come 1 o'clock this afternoon. Trisha says, on the plus side, you still have hair at your enhanced age. How old do you think I am?
1: How? 50. 60.
0: Wow.
1: 40.
0: My other
1: 70.
0: Half, thanks. My other half daughter thinks I'm 106. Oh, no. Kim in Pattaya, that is not the answer to the reverse intro. Good morning to our very own Simon. He's here roasting on Sunday afternoon between 4 and 7. Morning, sir. Good morning to Angry, who says, I have no luck claiming the food. Can you sort it out, please? Right, well, there's a field round the corner. We could go get the gun out and shoot some pheasants, if you want. There's a nice partridge that goes round the corner here. But we're not saying that we're going to do it. It's just for Angry's benefit. One more time on the reverse intro. If you think you know what this reverse intro is, then text or call the studio. And the clue we're looking for is lowest point. That's your last chance on the reverse intro.

0: had a bit of a message here. We've got an unhappy listener. My radio signal is rather crackly and poppy, says Not Deadpool. Do you have a dodgy standing apparatus again? There we go. I've changed that around, haven't I? I've done that good. I don't know. I think it must be due to the atmospherics of it being 33 at the moment. Goodness me. Keep your requests coming for the musical Wheel of Fortune. We're going to whack that on after midday. Let's see who got the answer right. Jaden, who got the answer right to the reverse intro?
1: Lorraine and Chris, yes. Gary the cabbie, Malk P,
0: yes.
1: Hot Pot, Bungalow, Graham from East Hall, Margaret, Paddy No Jaws, Pear Tree Keith, Geisy, Larry, Alan from Maidstone, Rolls Up the Lane, Paymaster, and Donna and Cliff.
0: Yeah, lovely. The reverse intro in backwards went like this. And the clue was lowest point. Good clue there, Taylor. And when you sweep it forwards, and it's a bit of Elvis, and way down. Well done to each and every one of you.
2: Hey, you get

0: There's the answer to the reverse intro this morning. Way Down and Elvis. Texter 2238. We have a squirrel in our garden that keeps digging up my flowers. If he happens to end up on a plate, then yes, I think so, yeah. Those boys have just gone way down, says Simon. Elvis post-humour. Humorous number one is way down. Never mind. Back to 33 degrees and work. Simon, I feel for you, mate. Especially with that head of yours.
1: 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The latest news. Next.
0: I'm getting a look from the boys opposite. Simon has no hair, unfortunately. If anyone out there would like to donate any hair for Simon so he can cool down, please call 0121. You know what to do.

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1: From the Sky News Centre at 11, a hospital trust has referred itself to the Information Commissioner's Office after staff looked up details of the boy who ended up in a zoo's crocodile pit. Nick Qureshi reports.
2: The three-year-old was attacked by at least one crocodile at the reptile enclosure at a zoo in Huntingdon last week. A man believed to have learning difficulties was arrested and later bailed. The boy is now in a stable condition at Addenbrookes Hospital, where 40 members of staff accessed his records. The Department of Health calls it a serious breach. It says it's completely unacceptable for NHS staff to inappropriately access health records. It says it expects the Trust, Cambridge University Hospitals, to take suitable actions.
1: A Saudi doctor has been sentenced to life in prison for killing six people and injuring hundreds more by driving a car into a Christmas market in Germany. Prosecutors say the man planned the attack, which took place in 2024 in Magdeburg, over several weeks. Despite renovation costs totalling almost £370 million, the King and Queen won't be moving into Buckingham Palace. That's according to the royal accounts, which also show Charles has paid £30 million in tax since becoming monarch. The UK government's providing £2 million to help search and rescue teams in Venezuela after two earthquakes hit the country. At least 235 people have been confirmed dead and thousands are injured. The Prime Minister's resisting calls from the Home Secretary to sack an immigration minister over an article she says was out of step with government policy. Mike Tapp says he won't be intimidated after writing in the Times that foreign care workers should be exempt from plans to tighten settlement rules. Justice Minister Jake Richards has given his thoughts.
3: I don't think it's wise for ministers to sort of freestyle in government. We are a team. We are a collective effort.
1: And finally in sport, seven-time Wimbledon champion Serena Williams will play Australia's Maya Joint as the 44-year-old makes her return to the championships next week. Emma Raducanu's in a race to be fit for her first-round match against Croatia's Antonia Ružić. That's the latest. I'm Chris Milligan.
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5: A largely dry day with prolonged spells of hazy sunshine. Another exceptionally hot and humid day. Chance of thunderstorms arriving from the south during the evening. Feeling humid. Maximum temperature 38 degrees Celsius. Tonight, exceptionally hot end to the day with perhaps the chance of further heavy showers and thunderstorms moving northwards overnight. Another warm and humid night. Minimum temperature 20 degrees Celsius. High tide is at 11:19. At a height of 5 metres.
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7: That's who we are. It's hot. It's humid. It's 33 degrees. I've always found that squirrel meat is a bit chewy. A hamster, Caleb, always hits the spot, says Angry. A hamster kebab. Do you know what? I'm up for anything, me. Hamster kebab. What about guinea pig stew? Have you thought about doing that at the B&B, Angry? Right. Keep your requests coming in for the musical Wheel of Fortune. That's happening after midday. But now it's time for the mixtape. Lorraine and Chris, you've chose the artist. Some of them I couldn't find the songs for. But anyway, it's the same artist. We'll kick off with Bob.

0: bit of the, what have we got there? Foo Fighters, Tom Petty and the Heartbreakers, and Bob Marley and the Wailers. Lorraine and Chris's mixtape. Not exactly a couple of songs, not the ones that they requested, but obviously I had trouble finding them, so it's better than nothing, isn't it, really? Morning, Callum!
1: Morning.
0: Morning. It's Friday, and I'm hot! Is that how it is?
2: Yes.
0: Yes. I can't be arsed.
2: Everyone enjoys the weather.
0: Not one, no. Did I want to get out of bed this morning?
2: Yeah, I did.
0: Oh, you did? Okay, fair enough, okay. All right. That's put me to sleep. Right, after 12, we're still doing the musical Wheel of Fortune. Still need some more artists for the musical Wheel of Fortune as we avoid. Who's on it today? The Body Talks, Vader Abraham, and the Dolly Dots. Those are the three wrong ones that we'll try to avoid. But now, ladies and gentlemen, let's get your pen and paper at the handy because it's time for...

do love it. The dramatic music. Texter 3999 has said that traffic lights going to Sittingbourne Station are not working. There's a whole host of traffic lights heading to Sittingbourne Station. Clarify what one and we'll give it a plug. At the Danagram this morning, we're making it nice and easy for you because the brain's all working overtime. It is a one-word song and it contains six letters. One word danagram, six letters. And your danagram this morning is O, as in O-H, as in O. Most, M-O-S-T. O, O-H, most, M-O-S-T. My brother cannot compete in this competition because he's the one that came up with it. One word danagram, six letters. O. O, as in O-H. O. Most. M-O-S-T. If you think you know what this danagram is, you can call Jaden on 01795 874422 me, or you can text Mr. Toomey on 07510 984001. Good luck to each and every one of you.

0: Off the Wall and Michael Jackson. Trisha said, I had a really big piece of paper ready. So it could be a one-word danagram, it could be a 10-word danagram. But anyway, all the traffic lights going to the station, to Morrison's, and coming from Morrison's are not working, but the crossing lights are working. So it's possibly that the main crossing lights at that junction where it's all meeting the retail park and Morrison's and all that not working. It's a free-for at the moment, yeah? Thank you very much. Text to 3999. Been handy to know who you are. Lots of you are getting the danagram right. So the danagram again is a one-word song with six letters. O. O-H. Most. M-O-S-T. One word, six letters. All it is. You've picked the next one, haven't you, Taylor?
1: I have.
0: We'll play this one and then you can introduce it.
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0: bit of Club Tropicana and Wham, and of course before that Taylor's choice of Space Oddity and David Bowie.
1: And leave too.
0: See, it looks like he's here, isn't it, boys? David Bowie and BRFN. Taylor, who's got it right so far? Jaden. There you go.
2: Kim in Patea, yeah. Dan from Queenborough, Trisha, Milk Tea, Paymaster, Cheryl from Willow Tree, Tweety Pie, Anvil in Minster, and Lorraine and Chris.
0: Lovely. The Danagram this morning by David Bowie. Here's a one-word song that contains six letters. The Danagram is O-O-H. Most. M-O-S-T. It's like he's in the room, though, David Bowie.
3: Nothing like him being
0: it
3: in the room.
0: It is! They no. love it!
3: No, but no. They're laughing at you, not with you.
0: That's fine. They're listening.
3: For now.
0: For now. I love the hair. I should get a comb over like that with spikes. He looks like Will Young. He used to have his hair like that on Pop Idol. A different kind of pop for you. If you think you know what a Danagram is, text or call the studio. Jaden's on the other end of the phone.
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0: A bit of slow moving down the lower road in between the Farm Shop and Fessel Hill Way. Other than that, the rest of the island is coping. Not quite as chilly, but it's coping. That's the main thing as well. That's all we've got there for you on the island. Bit of slow moving in town along towards the lights at the railway station around Millennium Way. If you're going across the Sheppey crossings, they're all running fine. Into the Sheppey Way along between Bobbin and Iwade, it's got better. But at the moment, obviously, there's still roadworks there. Sittingbourne has its slow moving traffic. The reason being is because there are traffic lights near the station and to Morrison's. They're not working properly. So all around by the retail park, Morrison's and towards the railway station, traffic lights are either out of sequence or they're completely not working whatsoever. That's taking you round towards the railway station as well. St Michael's Road is looking quite busy up towards Eurolink Way. And round towards Snips Hill. Other than that, yes, that's all we've got for you in Sittingbourne. Heading down towards Maidstone is all looking good. The motorway networks are running fine, Coastbound and London Man, but they won't be come 4 o'clock because the DFLs will be returning to their holiday homes for this weekend. On the trains, we've got a few delays. Just a couple now because one's already gone. The 11:44 to Ramsgate is leaving at 11:45. That's only a minute delay. And the 12:06 to Sheerness on Sea is leaving 6 minutes late, leaving at 12 minutes past 12. More traffic in an hour's time.
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3: Thank you very much there, Taylor. So, Flower Festival, the Harty Ferry, Saturday the 4th of July and Sunday the 5th of July, 11 till 4. Keep your requests coming for the Wheel of Fortune. Mount P, what's your wife's name? We'll dedicate that one to your wife as well. We'll put that one down there, so if you, hopefully that come up. Because you've already got one on there, you can say that for the wife. There we go. We've got another number on. The Danagram this morning, a six letters, one word. O-O-H, most, M-O-S-T. And the clue we're going to say is either like a baby's bum or rough. Opposite of rough. Is that right? The opposite of rough and like a baby's bum.

0: Don't forget, 1 o'clock this afternoon, Peter B's here in the afternoon show. The Danagram again this morning. A one-word song that contains six letters. O, O-H, most, M-O-S-T. The clue is opposite to rough, and like a baby's bum, another form of peanut butter. Not crunchy. You.
1: Me.
0: Is that?
1: No, I am, that word.
0: Is that when you come
1: that
0: at?
1: Word personified.
0: Are you doing? Yeah. That's exactly it. It describes Mr. Finch to a T. If he had a dating profile, it would just say that one word.

For Guysy, we're not doing the telephone game today. There's a bit of a stewards on that because I'm being classed as a copycat by Ian James. So we're doing the musical Wheel of Fortune. You requested a song earlier by Mamas and the Papas. That's on the wheel. No, it was Mama Cass. You've requested Mama Cass. We've added that to the wheel. If you've got any other requests to add to the musical Wheel of Fortune, I suggest you do so now. That's for those who haven't requested. But yes, we've got a lot of songs coming up, as well as these three Dreadly Wrong'uns. I'm dreading to play Vader Abraham. It's called Smurfin' Beer. If you want to add to the musical Wheel of Fortune, just text the studio. We'll put your song, or we'll put the artist on, and we'll pick a song out. Peter B's here from 1 this afternoon. That bunker is roasting, Pete.

We'll give out the answer to Telegram straight after this from 1997. Sugar-coated iceberg and the lightning seeds. I don't think I've got that one hot pot for the Wheel of Fortune. That artist, I'll have to have a look.

0: sugar-coated iceberg, the lightning seed. Let's reveal the answer to this morning's Danagram. We were looking for a one-word song which contains six letters. The Danagram was O, O-H-M-O-S-T, most. Who got it right? Jaden.
1: Kim in Pattaya, Dan from Queenborough, Trisha, Malk P, Paymaster, Cheryl from Willow Trees, Tweety Pie, Anvil in Minster, Lorraine and Chris, and Laura.
0: Lovely. Laura. Oh my goodness me, Laura. The brain must be busy today for you to get a Danagram right. Morning, sweetheart. The clue that we gave out was baby's bum, the opposite to rough, and another version of peanut butter. Well, we can tell you that if you jumble up the letters of almost, you get this instant classic.

0: Now, the answer to this morning's telegram, almost. And smooth. Thank you very much, dear Jaden, for reading out the answers there, fella.
1: You?
0: You all right? Have you recorded your part of your show yet for tomorrow?
2: No, not yet.
0: No, yeah. But you and Taylor are doing 7 till 8, and then Callum's doing 8 till 9. Is that right?
2: I believe so.
0: Yeah, yeah. That's tomorrow. Our work experience guys have got a show between 7 and 9 tomorrow night. Have a little listen. It's really good.
3: 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The latest news next.
0: Indeed, the latest news from Sky. Don't forget, after midday, the musical Wheel of Fortune and Peter B from 1.

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1: From the Sky News Centre at midday, the Department of Health has condemned hospital staff who inappropriately accessed the records of a boy injured by a crocodile. The three-year-old's recovering at Adam Brooks in Cambridge after ending up in a zoo's reptile enclosure last week. The King has become the first monarch in history to publish his tax returns, showing he paid nearly £13 million in 2025. The royal accounts also reveal that public funding for the family will double to £100 million by 2028, £370 million being spent on renovating Buckingham Palace, but Charles and Camilla won't be moving in. Journalist Daisy McAndrew says it's likely no royal will live there again.
2: Having spent nearly £400 million on the renovation of somewhere that's basically going to be a bunch of offices and the occasional, tourist place where tourists can go or garden parties doesn't seem like very good value for money. It's fair in some ways. People will say they're pushing 80. Why should they move?
1: The UK government's providing £2 million to help with the emergency response in Venezuela after two earthquakes hit the country. At least 235 people have been confirmed dead and thousands are injured. Rescuers are searching for survivors. Seismologist Dr. Stephen Hicks says it's a large-scale event.
3: Because it's occurred at a shallow depth, close to a capital city, and these sort of geological effects have contributed to this strong shaking. It is really, a big disaster. And also because Venezuela is quite a poor country, it's not so economically developed, that means that people are not so well prepared, the buildings aren't so well prepared.
1: A man's been arrested and charged in connection with the death of a woman in the Scottish Borders. 35-year-old Stacey Hogg was found in Hoyk yesterday morning. Health bosses are warning about the impact of the heatwave on services. More life-threatening 999 calls are being made as a red alert in parts of southern England's extended until tonight. And cricket now, and Ben Stokes has struck for England on day two of the third test with New Zealand at Trent Bridge. A short time ago, the captain removed Daryl Mitchell, leaving the tourists on 393 for five. That's the latest. I'm Chris Milligan.
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5: It's all quiet in the studio. I'm all here. Everybody's gone. In other words... I'm on me, Todd.
6: All by myself.
5: And anyway, here's the weather for the rest of the day. Of course, a largely dry day with prolonged spells of hazy sunshine, exceptionally hot and humid. Maximum temperature 38. It is 34 currently here on the island. If your car's reading that something more, then let us know. Tonight, an exceptionally hot end to the day. Perhaps a chance of further heavy showers and thunderstorms. Get in there! A warm and humid night, minimum temperature 20 degrees. An outlook for tomorrow. What's tomorrow?
7: Saturday.
5: Largely dry with variable cloud and bright sunny spells. Chance of heavy showers and thunderstorms arriving from the south during the evening. Still feeling humid and hot. Maximum temperature a lot less cooler today. 32, if you can call that cool. High tide is at 11:19 this evening at a height of 5 metres.
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5: Mr Finch has taken the work experience guys to the bunker. There. Let's spin this wheel and see who's coming up first. It's the last Friday of the month, so that's what we're doing. The musical Wheel of Fortune. Oh, look at this. Margaret has chosen Elvis Presley.

especially for Margaret, who was shoplifting in Sheerness yesterday. 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If you like a bit of Father Abraham and from the Smurfs. La, la, la, la, la. This is called Smurfenbier. This is Payback, Margaret. 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

0: Ben je alweer verkeerd aan het smurven?
1: No, sir.
0: Ja, maar ik hoor het toch?
1: Yes, sir.
2: Smurfen beer, Vader Abraham. Your opinion on that one, Mr. Finch?
3: That Dutch is Vader is Dutch for father.
2: It's all double Dutch.
3: And it's all pence.
2: Oh. Well, okay. But that's... yes.
3: Well, I could come up with stronger words for it.
2: That's what happens usually when the Wheel of Fortune anyway. Sometimes you hit a good one, sometimes you hit a bad one. And, oh, that's a good... It's going. Oh, Jaden, one of our work experience guys, has picked Rick Astley. Where is Rick Astley? Somewhere.
3: Up north.
2: Up north. Rick Astley... What one was it, Rick? Jaden? No, that one. This one here, wasn't it?

0: especially for Jaden, one of the free work experience guys here today. Callum's just asked, what is this? It's called Rick Astley, Never Gonna Give You Up. Banger. Good choice here, Jaden. Don't forget, tomorrow morning, Peter Finch is here for Saturday breakfast. Roast it. You can, I can imagine this studio tomorrow morning around about half
1: first
0: six.
1: Thing in the morning, it's fine.
0: Yeah?
1: Yeah, it's all right first thing. I've got the right... I've got the right time of day for it.
0: Okay. Then Les will be here. He'll be here. He'll be roasting in here by 10 o'clock for Big L Solid 60.
1: Juddles will come and drip.
0: Juddles will be dripping at 10, at 1.
1: Pete will be moist at 4.
0: And Pete will be moist in a bunker at 4. Yeah, that's right. And then, of course, don't forget between 7 and 9 tomorrow night, all three of these work experience guys, Taylor, Callum and Jaden, will have a show between 7 and 9. I think it's Jaden and Taylor doing the first hour,
1: yes,
0: and Callum's doing the second hour between 7 and 9. That's how Saturday rolls on BRFM. BRFM. Can I do some jingles?
1: I'll be singing like that. You
0: okay.
1: Can't,
0: what about David Bowie? David Bowie on BRFM. My brother's picked one now. He wanted Yomanda.

from 1999. It's Yo Manda. The song's called Symphon Strings. Sunday service begins. The Reverend Roland is not here this Sunday, so Archbishop Purcell is here instead. He's here for Sunday breakfast. That's Archbishop Purcell. Mary's on at 10 till 1. The All Sorts Show with Richard Bartlett. Super Simon with his Sunday service between 4 and 7. Woody with the Vinyl Collection between 7 and 10. And the Real Vision Rock Show between 10 and midnight. That's Archbishop Purcell. Let's spin that wheel again and see who's coming up for the next. Don't forget, Peter B's here from 1 this afternoon. Trisha. Trisha wants Le Bloom Town Rats. And here's a rat trap for you, Trisha.

was a lot of rockin' going on that night. 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Just down past the gas rush by the meat factory door.

0: Trisha's choice of the Boomtown Rats. I'm struggling with all that moist, sweaty... Yeah, I bet we are. We're all struggling, moist and sweaty. You have a super weekend as well, Trisha. I think we're going to have... We might get time for two more before the travel as we spin the wheel of fortune. And it's Patio Doors. Patio Doors has chosen Diana Ross.
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Turn Up the Sunshine. Sunshine. It's 36 out there at the moment. Well, that's what it says on the studio screen here. Janice from Sitting Bull has text. Hiya, good luck to all the boys for their shows. I'm sure they will be great. Absolutely. That's Jaden, Taylor and Callum. They've got their show on between 7 and 9 this Saturday night. Jimmy the Postie's text. We had the humid weather yesterday. Today's temperature is a cool 22 degrees in Tavistock. We could do with that tomorrow, but I think we could do with a good thunderstorm like we did the other night, which I slept through. How on earth did I sleep through that? I've no idea. But anyway, spin the wheel. It's the luck of the draw, Taylor. I know. He's worn out. Bless him. Malk P has chosen Dario G to take us up to the travel.

0: For Mount P, he's chose Dario G and Sunshine. I've got an option for dinner tonight. Spag bowl, cheeseburgers, steak pie, lots of stuff from the freezer. Oh, damn it, I'll add the whole lot. This body's wilting away. Ham, egg and chips, that's a good option. The cab will love it later. Everyone in the taxi will be loving it.
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0: Especially if it's ham and egg and chips. Oh boy. Anyway, traffic around the island, quite minimal. Nothing too much to worry about. If you do sit in traffic, make sure you keep yourself hydrated with plenty of water. And if you've got aircon, then you are very, very lucky indeed. Onto the mainland, both crossings are running fine. There's it hasn't collapsed. That's the main thing. Everything's all looking good there. Temporary lights along Sheppey Way between the crematorium and Iwade Village. So watch that one. And into Sittingbourne, what have we got for you? Hopefully the lights have returned back to normal. It does look like it has on the travel map here, around by Morrison's and towards the retail park as well. Busy around by the railway station and towards Snips Hill as well. Other than that, the A2 going to Faversham is fine. The A2 going to Raynham is not. So avoid that if you can. Motorway networks are free flowing. That's good. That's all you want to hear. No traffic with problems in our county. And the 249 heading down towards Maidstone is all clear. Just the one delay on the choo-choos, the 1308 service to Ramsgate, leaving 7 minutes late at 1:15. More traffic and travel in an hour's time with Mr. Peter B.
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0: still standing. Taylor, would you like to introduce this song that's coming up right now, because it's picked out on the wheel? Go on, Taylor.
1: Two Princes.

0: For Taylor, he chose the Spin Doctors as part of the will, and Two Princes. He's here on Saturday night along with Jaden. Have you? You're doing 7 till 8. You are, yep. And then Callum's doing 8 till 9. Janice has wished you good luck, by the way. So, what's that?
1: Thank you.
0: Thank you. Thank you. Thank you. Thank you. You're welcome, Janice. Don't forget, Peter B's here from 1 this afternoon as we spin the wheel to try and get as many Guysy has picked Mamma Cass.

for Geise Mamakas. It's getting better. 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Have you ever seen that film, Planes, Trains and Automobiles? And they're driving through the night and they nearly hit someone and they make a screeching halt. And he grabs, I think it was John Candy, yeah, the character John Candy played. He grabs the steering wheel so hard that it makes the it melts the steering wheel. I get the feeling that that's going to happen when I get in the car in about 20 minutes' time. Oh, no. What's happened? Oh, no. The Dolly Dots are making an appearance. Oh, dearie me. Are they? 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Maybe not. 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Oh, here they go. Oh, no. No, they're not playing. This might be a blessing, actually. Oh, no, here they are.

six ladies by the name of Dolly Dots. Other hits include Boys and We Believe in Love, along with this one called Radio. If you've tuned off the radio, I don't blame you. But then again, if there's any videos of the Dolly Dots, I might actually have a I might have a smidgen and see what we've got here. I'm going to do two in a row here now. Tweety Pie's one. She's chosen Brian Ferry. And let's spin it again and see if we can come up with another artist for the Wheel of Fortune. Paymaster has chosen Prince. Two in a row, here we go.

Like that, Prince, or the artist formerly known as Prince, most beautiful girl in the world, Wakey Wakey. Before that, Brian Ferry, and Let's Stick Together, like sweaty bodies in a bed. Gonna spin the wheel again. I've got time. I think I've got time for two more, which is one now and one after. Who's coming up with the bill? Gary the Cabbie. And a bit of a Shalimar. He's picked Shalimar, so I've picked the one which sounds more like that furry thing that goes down and rabbit holes and gets them. Ferret is...

0: for Gary and Cabby, Shalimar and Ferret is. Big thanks to Callum, to Taylor and Jaden for helping me out this morning. And a big thanks to them all week. They've been here all week helping other presenters out, as well as Pete and everyone else, yeah. They've got their own show between 7 and 9 this coming Saturday night. Good luck, boys. I'll be back on Tuesday at 9 o'clock. Hopefully a lot more cooler than what it is right now. 36. Keep the jollop on. And once again, that heave that warning. Please don't walk your dogs in this weather. Save it till when it goes dark, about 10 o'clock. Peter B's up next. The last spin of the wheel is... We're doing it right now. And it is... The Viking Mum. Viking Mum has chosen Queen. That's the last spin. There we go. There's the clapping as we go. Have yourselves a great weekend. To me out. See you on Tuesday.
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1: In the local news, an overnight storm caused traffic chaos on Tuesday. National Highway staff had to suspend overnight work on the Sheppey crossing due to a severe storm. As a result, rush hour traffic was almost at a standstill across the island. The repair work has been going on for almost a week and will continue weather permitting.
2: There are now plans for the Old House pub in Sheerness Town Centre to be turned into a children's nursery, when originally it was expected that it would be converted into flats. The once popular public house, located on the front facing corner of both the High Street and Malay Way, shut its doors for good in 2020. The former pub was sold at an auction in May 2024.
1: And finally, the potential new Lidl's located in Queenborough, next to Cowstead Corner roundabout, could be greeting drivers with a new art installation. The artist Bruce Williams has worked with Lidl previously, creating art at various other stores. The plans are awaiting approval from Swale Borough Council, and the installation will mirror the artwork at Sheerness Dockyard Church. The artwork is aiming to reflect the island's rich naval history. That's the latest on BRFM. I'm Taylor.
2: And I'm Jaden.
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4: Well, I do apologise. I don't know what happened to the Sky News there, but thank you to Taylor and Jaden for the local news, our work experience lads, and they have produced a show which will be going out on BRFM tomorrow night from 7 o'clock, just after me. Right, let's have a look at this weather. Another exceptionally hot and humid day. The chance of thunderstorms arriving from the south during this evening and feeling humid with a maximum temperature of 38 degrees. Please do remember we do have a red heat alert. Moving into tonight, a very hot end to the day and perhaps a chance of further heavy showers and thunderstorms. They'll be moving northwards overnight. Another warm and humid night with minimum overnights of 20 degrees. As we head into Saturday, largely dry with variable cloud and bright or sunny spells. The chance of a heavy shower and thunderstorms arriving from the south during the evening, this is tomorrow, still feeling hot and humid with maximum numbers expected at 32 degrees. Tomorrow we do have an amber heat alert and from Sunday it is cooling down. Sunset will be at 18 minutes past 9 and your next high tide here at Sheerness will be at 5.02 metres at 19 minutes past 11 tonight. 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It is Peter B live with you until 4 o'clock, although it's not going well so far. And just a quick mention, the Festival of Sheppey, they are showing those magnificent men in their flying machines over at the Criterion, starting at 1:30 this afternoon, tickets are £5, and it will be introduced by Peter West from the East Church Aviation Museum. So if you fancy the magnificent men in their flying machines, get down to the Criterion for a 1:30 start.
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1: From the Sky News Centre at 1, a man's been sentenced to life in prison after killing six people when he drove his car into crowds at a Christmas market in Germany. The psychiatrist from Saudi Arabia, named only as Talib A, carried out the attack in Magdeburg in December 2024. Five women and a nine-year-old boy died while hundreds more were injured. Philip Peplo survived the attack. He says what began as a joyful celebration turned to tragedy in seconds.
2: So much blood, so much pain, so much screaming, so much crying. Many people died.
1: It's been confirmed the King and Queen won't live at Buckingham Palace despite £370 million worth of renovations. That's according to newly released royal accounts, which also show £5 million was spent on travel. Hospital bosses are investigating why 40 people accessed the medical files of a boy who fell into a crocodile pit. The three-year-old still recovering at Addenbrookes Hospital. Andrew and Tristan Tate have had a legal action against the Crown Prosecution Service thrown out by a High Court judge. The controversial influencers, who deny rape charges, had been challenging the decision not to disclose the names of their alleged victims. The boss of the country's largest ambulance service is warning people to drink responsibly and avoid exercising outside as a heatwave grips the UK. A red extreme heat warning for southeast England has been extended until 9 o'clock tonight. While many of us struggled to cope, Fergus Elias of the Balfour Winery in Kent says it's perfect for winemaking.
3: If you think about where grapes are grown traditionally, you know, you see this in southern France, South Africa, Australia. You know, these are not cool countries. So actually, yeah, the vineyard and the vines are quite happy. They like this. This is nice.
1: And finally, in sport, England captain Ben Stokes has led from the front, taking three wickets on day two of the third cricket test against New Zealand. Heading towards lunch a short time ago, the tourists were on 417 for seven. That's the latest. I'm Chris Milligan.

I think we're back on track with Friday afternoon BRFM. It's coming up to 13 minutes past one. Welcome along. Trisha is very much enjoying the Craig David track there, played especially for her rendezvous March 2001. She says you're so funny. Thank you, Trisha. Pete the Crane is on board from a very hot All Hallows. Nice to have you there, Pete. Yes, we did miss you yesterday. Dave over there in Sheerness has got his mankini on. That's a nice sight. Thankfully, I haven't seen that. Fancy some Phil Collins, of course. And Michael over there in Sittingbourne says it's 36 degrees. Welcome, Michael. You keep nice and safe. We don't want you getting too hot. So we started off with Lonyo, Summer of Love. Here comes Long Hot Summer with the Style Council. We go down Orchard Road with Leo Sayer. We've got a bit of a sacrifice going on with Elton John. And we're dancing tight with Galaxy, featuring Phil Fearon and Galaxy.

0: outside our studio, currently at Windy Ridge, it is 35 degrees. And thanks to the team at the Faversham Weather Station, they have said it is just touching 37 degrees. So stay nice and hydrated, and if you can, stay out of that sunshine. Off, hopefully keep you entertained through the afternoon. Got a bit of a full studio at the moment. Peter Finch is here, Callum, Taylor and Jaden on work experience. They are finishing today and they have produced a show, or currently producing it, that will be going out on BRFM from 7 o'clock tomorrow evening, just after me and the Music Memories. So stay tuned for that. And as you heard, they also voiced the local news, and well done to them. Here's Leo Sayer with Orchard Road. 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
1: It is 1:30 and let's have a look at the roads. Well, along Millennium Way, that is busy in both directions as you head towards Bridge Road and onto Briel Way. The High Street is also looking quite busy, and as we progress down Halfway Road, as usual, the junction with Halfway Road, Queenborough Road and Minster Road is busy in all directions. Going back up to the top of the island, Marine Parade is looking quite busy, particularly past Alma and Berridge Road. And as you move along to the Broadway, not looking too bad, just slowing you down at the junction with the Minster Road from the Broadway, particularly near Harps. Moving along to Chapel Street and Chequers Road, not looking too bad, so that's all good news. And on the lower road at the moment, no issues there. Going over to the other side, Queenborough High Street's looking quite busy. Queenborough Corner is busy in all directions, and the little roundabout with the retail park, not looking too bad. Coming off of the island at Calstead, just a little bit stop-start. Both crossings are reporting fine with no major issues. And looking at the 249 at the moment, you're all right down to Stockbury. And yeah, you can come back as well if you pay the toll. I reckon we should have a toll bridge on the island. We could make a fortune. Or nobody would come, one or the other. Keycoe Hill's not looking too bad. Newington and Raynham High Streets are looking good. Chatham Hill is quite slow. The centre of Sittingbourne is adding about 10 minutes to your journey. There are various roadworks in place. And at the moment, you're queuing from Bapchild to get into Sittingbourne. Moving along to Tenham, quite slow outside the co-op in both directions. I do believe there were roadworks there yesterday. I'm not sure if they are still there. However, once you get through that, you've got a clear run down to Faversham on your A2. Your M2's reporting no problems. Right, where do you want to start on the trains? Okay, well, all I can tell you is check before you travel. Southeast are advising only to take essential journeys. Stay hydrated. There are various services cancelled or delayed, and this is due to faults on the trains, high track temperatures. A train has been cancelled. The London St Pancras service, the 210 service, has been cancelled due to a fault on the train, and there are various other delays. So the best advice I can give you is check before you travel. Now, I promise we'll do some more round about 2:30, to be honest, whether you ask or not.
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0: Doing the double this Friday afternoon with Phil Collins for my Phil Collins friend Dave over there in Sheerness. The Same Moon from 1997, and coming up next, Inside Out. Dave said the neighbours have gone very quiet. They've pulled all their curtains and gone in. Well, that is actually the advice they give, isn't it? Close your windows and close the curtains. Keep the heat out, apparently. I think it's a very British thing. As soon as it warms up, we all go outside, open the windows, open the doors, have a barbecue. And you know my theory on barbecues. It's the hottest afternoon of the year. Let's go out and light a bonfire and cook some food on it. Go the whole hog and go to the supermarket and buy some celery. Chuck that on the fire. Make it taste nicer.
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doing the double with Phil Collins. It's coming up to 2:45. Welcome along if you just joined us. Peter B with you until 4 o'clock this afternoon. Fingers crossed. We've got some brand new music from Harry Styles and Lana Del Rey. That'll be after Billy Idol and Hot in the City. I think it certainly is, don't you?

Hot in the City, Billy Idol from September 1982, and it certainly is hot out there. Nearly 37 degrees, according to the Faversham Weather Station. Thank you for that information. Simon is on board, looking forward to some brand new music, not from Harry Styles, Dance No More, and Lana Del Rey, First Light on BRFM.

0: 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Well, they are all locked away in the Stafford's World Warehouse of Oldies. 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
2: 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Going up.
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0: Coming up after the 2 o'clock news and weather and job spot, I've got some Blow Monkeys from 1986. A number one hit from Culture Club, that was in 1982, you know the one. And a track released in 1985. It got sampled in the 90s by a dance group called Dario G. Released it as a track called Sunshine and got sued. Yeah, for lots of money. Dream Academy, Life in a Northern Town was the track. They were not happy. However, after a few million pounds passed her hands, everything was fine. News and weather on the hour at 2 o'clock here on Friday afternoon, BRFM. Here's Peter B with you for another couple of hours if you're really lucky. I've demolished 1 litre of water already. Oh, yeah, I have.
1: 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The latest news next.

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1: A man's been sentenced to life in prison after killing six people when he drove his car into crowds at a Christmas market in Germany. The psychiatrist from Saudi Arabia, named only as Talib A, carried out the attack in Magdeburg in December 2024. Five women and a nine-year-old boy died while hundreds more were injured. Philip Peplow survived the attack. He says what began as a joyful celebration turned to tragedy in seconds.
2: So much blood, so much pain, so much screaming, so much crying. Many people died.
1: It's been confirmed the King and Queen won't live at Buckingham Palace despite £370 million worth of renovations. That's according to newly released royal accounts, which also show £5 million was spent on travel. Hospital bosses are investigating why 40 people accessed the medical files of a boy who fell into a crocodile pit. The three-year-old still recovering at Addenbrookes Hospital. Andrew and Tristan Tate have had a legal action against the Crown Prosecution Service thrown out by a High Court judge. The controversial influencers, who deny rape charges, had been challenging the decision not to disclose the names of their alleged victims. The boss of the country's largest ambulance service is warning people to drink responsibly and avoid exercising outside as a heatwave grips the UK. A red extreme heat warning for southeast England has been extended until 9 o'clock tonight. While many of us struggled to cope, Fergus Elias of the Balfour Winery in Kent says it's perfect for winemaking.
3: If you think about where grapes are grown traditionally, you know, you see this in southern France, South Africa, Australia. You know, these are not cool countries. So actually, yeah, the vineyard and the vines are quite happy. They like this. This is nice.
1: And finally, in sport, England captain Ben Stokes has led from the front, taking three wickets on day two of the third cricket test against New Zealand. Heading towards lunch, a short time ago, the tourists were on 417 for seven. That's the latest. I'm Chris Milligan.
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5: Thanks, Chris, for the latest news there. Well, let's look at the weather. Exceptionally hot and humid. The chance of thunderstorms arriving from the south during this evening. Feeling very humid, with a maximum temperature of 38 degrees. Please do remember, as you had heard in the news, we do have a red heat alert. Right here at Windy Ridge, I can tell you it is 35 degrees. Moving into tonight, a hot end to the day with perhaps the chance of further heavy showers and thunderstorms. They'll be moving northwards overnight. Another warm and humid night, minimum temperature of 20 degrees. Into Saturday, largely dry with variable cloud and bright or sunny spells. The chance of a heavy shower and thunderstorm arriving from the south during tomorrow evening. Still feeling hot and humid, maximum numbers of 32. Tomorrow, we do have an amber heat alert. Your sunset will be at 18 minutes past 9 and your next high tide here at Sheerness will be at 11:19 p.m. at 5.02 metres. 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

and the Boys with a number one hit from 1982, Do You Really Want to Hurt Me? Culture Club. Just before that was the Blow Monkeys. So Dream Academy released Life in a Northern Town back in 1985. Was sampled by Dario G, released in a track called Sunshine. Yeah, Dream Academy weren't happy. I've got some Baby Bird incoming from 1996, some Northern Soul from 1972, and As Long As You Love Me with the Backstreet Boys from 1997. It is 13 minutes past 2 on Friday afternoon BRFM. Welcome along. Hope you are well. What are you up to?

from 1996, Baby Bird with Your Gorgeous. And nobody really knows what that song is about. Certainly got a weird video to it. Do you remember the bloke going around with a sledgehammer smashing up cars in the car sales? A bit weird. Well, if you fancy some Bob Marley versus Funkstar Deluxe, you're in the right place because they're going to be on before the traffic and travel at 2:30. Sun is shining. Well, it was. Some clouds have appeared. Maybe not a bad thing. Let's hope we don't have a storm before I finish at 4:00.

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1: It is coming up to 2:31 here on your Friday afternoon BRFM. Now let's have a look at the roads. Well, Bridge Road is busy as you head onto Millennium Way. That is past Tesco's and past the train station. And as you move down and round onto the Broadway, that is also looking quite busy. The High Street isn't looking too bad, but as you go down to that junction with Halfway Road and Queenborough Road, that continues to be busy this Friday afternoon. Moving along the Minster Road, not looking too bad until you get towards Barton Hill Drive, and as you get towards the junction with the Broadway, that is quite slow. Moving right down to Chapel Street as well, quite slow there. Going over to the other side of the island, not looking too bad. Queenborough Road towards Queenborough Corner is busy. Briel Way is slightly busy. And Queenborough High Street is looking quite busy, but not causing you too many problems. The Cowstead Corner at the moment isn't reporting too many issues. However, the lower road from Cowstead, as you move along towards Barton Hill Drive, that is pretty slow there. Both crossings are reporting fine. And going down to Stockbury, you have no issues. And coming back, you've almost got a clear run as well. Looking at the old Sheppey Way as you approach the Kingsbury Bridge, that is just slow there. That has just come up. Your Newington High Street, Raynham High Street is busy. Key Street roundabout is busy. The centre of Sittingbourne is adding about 10 minutes to your journey. However, once you get through Sittingbourne, you do have a pretty good run down to Faversham at the moment. Your M2 continues to report no problems. Now, looking at the trains departing from Sittingbourne, the best advice we can give is check before you travel. The hot weather is causing a few problems with the trains. A few services are running late, and also one staff member has been taken ill. So we've got a couple of services running late. So the best advice with the trains is check before you travel. And we will check in again round about 3:30 on your Friday afternoon BRFM.
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Dean, Somewhere Only We Know from 2004. Just before that, The Cars and Massive Attack. Still to come, the 1975 from May 2020, a track called Guides. The events guide will be incoming, so stay tuned for that. We've got a number one hit as well from Jerry Halliwell, Lift Me Up, and a number one hit from Jimmy Nail from July 1992. Now, here's a fault. Hot weather. Here I go. Has anybody considered how much heat air conditioners put into the atmosphere? Where I work, we've got some big air conditioners up on the roof. And I can tell you the heat they chuck out when it's weather like this is actually quite incredible. I just wondered if anybody's ever considered, you know, if all these offices and even houses and, you know, shops, and they've all got air conditioning, has even cars, has anybody considered how much heat they put into the atmosphere? Because I tell you what, when I was up on the roof where I worked yesterday, it was hot. These air conditioners chug away all through the summer. Should go and give them a glass of water, I suppose. Cool them down a little bit, I don't know. Here's the 1975 on BRFM.

0: Trisha's being helpful. She said, I have an answer to your air conditioning heat problem. Don't go up on the roof. TNT says he was born in the 1970s. Well, I was as well, TNT. Said air conditioning meant opening the window. Yeah. Yeah, I quite like that idea. I do sometimes find air conditioning quite cold. The events guide incoming on BRFM.
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0: On Saturday the 18th of July, we have Swale Pride 2026 and they are looking for stall applications and you can apply now. So this is on Saturday the 18th of July, Swale Pride 2026, looking for stall applications. You can be a community group, charity, local makers and other stall holders are welcome and Tesco's are proud to support Swale Pride. 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So that email address is info@swalepride.co.uk. So this is for Saturday the 18th of July and Swale Pride are looking for stall applications. Now do remember, if you would like your event featured on the events guide, send an email over to Karen, office@brfm.net. 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

0: So Tricia did say she has one solution of not getting too hot. Don't go up on the roof where the air conditioners are. Well, I can tell you I do have a genuine reason. A couple of months ago, a couple of seagulls, herring gulls, whatever you want to call them, decided they were going to make a nest. And yeah, they have given birth to a couple of baby seagulls, whatever you call them. The little brown angry things. Yeah, seagulls are angry at everything. And I've been taking off a little bit of food. Make sure they've got enough water up there. And actually, they're quite friendly, you know. Although I think I may have now caused a problem because I think they're going to probably come back every year. Like a banquet up there. So that's why I go up on the roof. Plus, after that storm on the early hours of Tuesday morning, I had a wet patch on the ceiling. Oh, where's that come from? Probably the guttering's blocked up. Wait for the next downpour to find the water leak. Coming up after 3 o'clock, I've got brand new music from Paul McCartney and Ringo Starr and the Rolling Stones, a track called In the Stars. That'll be after Gwen Stefani, The Sweet Escape, and Take That, Rule the World. It's your Friday afternoon, BRFM.
1: She says, it's not you, it's me. I need a little time, a little space, a place to find myself again, you know. Oh yeah, I know a goodbye when I hear it. She smiles, but her heart's already...

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1: Venezuela's leader says the number of confirmed dead after earthquakes there has risen to 589. Nearly 3,000 others are injured after back-to-back tremors on Wednesday. Search teams are working around the clock, as tens of thousands are still missing. Among them is a man called Gregory, whose family and friends are holding a vigil outside his apartment.
2: We are hoping to find him in another place that the workers haven't been able to reach.
3: He's an excellent psychologist, and we are here hoping they'll find him. His patients are waiting for him, and we are too.
1: The Department of Health condemned hospital staff accused of snooping on the records of a boy injured by a crocodile. The three-year-old's recovering at Addenbrookes in Cambridge after ending up in a zoo's reptile enclosure last week. A man who killed six people when he drove a car into crowds at a Christmas market in Germany has been jailed for life. Five women and a nine-year-old boy were killed in the attack in Magdeburg in 2024. The King and Queen will not live at Buckingham Palace despite £370 million worth of renovations. That's according to the latest royal accounts. The sovereign grant, which funds the monarch's household and duties, has increased to £132 million. Royal commentator Jenny Bond says it's forecast to nearly double over a three-year period.
4: You all have these household expenses, don't we? So I'm not sure it entirely washes, to be honest. It seems to me to be an awful lot of money and a substantial increase when the rest of us are really, fighting with the cost of living.
1: The heat waves continuing to break records. Temperatures have reached 36.9 degrees at Wattisham in Suffolk, making it the UK's hottest ever June day. And Ben Stokes has led England's fight back on day two of the decisive third cricket test with New Zealand at Trent Bridge. A short time ago, the tourists resumed after lunch on 426 for seven. That's the latest. I'm Daisy Steele.
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6: Thank you to Daisy there for the latest news. It is 2 minutes past three. Another exceptionally hot and humid day, and you heard in the news another temperature record has been broken. They are suggesting it could be 38 degrees with a red heat alert. I'm telling you, outside the studio, it is 34 degrees. As we move into tonight, a hot end to the day with perhaps the chance of a heavy shower and thunderstorm. They could move northwards overnight. Another warm and humid night with a minimum temperature of 20 degrees. Into Saturday, largely dry with variable cloud and bright or sunny spells. The chance of heavy showers and thunderstorms arriving from the south during the evening, this will be tomorrow, still feeling very hot and humid with maximum numbers expected of 32 degrees. Tomorrow we are downgraded, you'll be pleased to know, to an amber heat alert, and the heat looks to move away on Monday. Sunset will be at 18 minutes past 9, and your next high tide here at Sheerness will be at 19 minutes past 11 tonight at 5.02 metres. 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Peter B, fingers crossed with you for another hour. I feel like a melted ice pole at the moment. But as promised, we've got some Gwen Stefani incoming, some Take That, and brand new music from Paul McCartney and Ringo Starr, a track called Home to Us, here for you on BRFM.
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The RFM, as we approach 10 minutes past three. Welcome along if you've just joined us. There's Gwen Stefani, the voice of No Doubt, The Sweet Escape. Here Come Take That and Paul McCartney.

Take That with Rule the World on Friday afternoon, BRFM. And again, we bring you brand new music. We've got the Rolling Stones in the stars. Paul McCartney and Ringo Starr teamed up with Home to Us. Played that track for you last week. Coming up later on in the day, the All Out 80s show from 7 o'clock. And the live sessions with Alan from 9.

still to come before the traffic and travel at 3:30. The Floaters with Float On, a number one hit from 1977. In fact, that was the summer of 1977. And we got some 1979 Fleetwood Mac. That's all squeezed in before the traffic and travel, after the Rolling Stones and In the Stars. Bringing you brand new music again this Friday afternoon. Hope you are doing okay out there. Yeah, it's certainly warm.

0: Yeah, they're still going, the Rolling Stones. A combined age of about 622 years old, I believe. Probably a bit of an exaggeration. In the Stars. Brand new music for you on BRFM. So going back to the 70s, we have got the Floaters and Fleetwood Mac before the Traffic and Travel. A word with our sponsors. We'll see what's happening on the roads and the rails. Not looking too bad out there, actually. A few problems on the trains, as we have mentioned, but, you know.
1: 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Sea, sea, sea. And the sound of truly local radio for the island. What more could you want? 95.6.

0: Still to come on your Friday afternoon BRFM, we've got some 1990s Don Henley, The Boys of Summer, the re-release. Isley, Jasper Isley, The Caravan of Love. You know I like that track, featured on the Music Memories. And in fact, we do the double with Summer Breeze from May 1974. Traffic and travel incoming. We've got some problems on the M2 as you approach Junction 5. More information coming shortly. And we've got problems on the trains as well. Oh, what did you expect? We are Great Britain, for Lord's sake.
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0: It is 3:30 on your Friday afternoon, BRFM. Okay, we have got problems on the M2. And at the moment, as you approach Junction 5 from Gillingham, you are almost stationary or stopped. And this is really anywhere from the Wardeslade Woods area, Junction 3, as you head down past Junction 4, past Farthing Corner, and right down to Junction 5. This is on the M2 coastbound. It did report there was an accident earlier, which appears to now have been moved, but you are definitely queuing and stationary all the way really from Junction 3 on the M2. So if you are approaching that area, please take extreme care and slow it down. I'll keep an eye on it through the afternoon and update you just before 4 o'clock. So the M2 is the major problem at the moment. A2 through Sittingbourne is also slow. On the island, the roads aren't looking too bad. Right, on the trains, we do have various services delayed. This has been due to faults on trains, problems with signalling systems, and sadly, a crew member has been taken ill on the trains as well. So the best advice is check before you travel. And in fact, the advice given by Southeastern is, due to the hot weather, please check your journey carefully. Make sure you keep yourself hydrated, and at the moment, only travel if it is really essential. I'll check in with the M2 just before I finish at 4 o'clock on your Friday afternoon BRFM.
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So this track was released originally in 1985 and again in July 1998. Don Henley, The Boys of Summer. And then we do the double with the Isleys, Caravan of Love and Summer Breeze. That one from 1974 and 1985. 35 degrees in Faversham, 34 degrees outside the studio.

doing the double with Isla Jaspi, Jasper Isley, Caravan of Love, and Summer Breeze up next from the Isley Brothers from 1974. Oh, well, you know, now the show's nearly finished. You never guess who's turned up. Well, Wellin Paul has appeared. Been on the beach. He says, better late than never. I suppose. Glad you're there, Wellin Paul. I know you enjoy the Saturday afternoon show Music Memories. Shameless plug there from 4 o'clock. Join me if you can. And some good news for you as well. Next Thursday, Doug will be looking after you from 1 o'clock. Yeah, you get a break from me next Thursday. How good is that?

0: Still to come on your Friday afternoon, we've got some Clanhead featuring that bloke from, you know, U2, who turns up everywhere. Yeah, Bono, in a lifetime. Got some 1975, Captain and Tennille incoming. And we end the day with Simply Red and Holding Back the Years. Our Welling Paul is going to join me tomorrow on the Music Memories. He says, apparently I'm better on a Saturday. I probably wouldn't agree with that if you knew the language that went into producing those shows.
1: Sun, sun, sun. Sea, sea, sea. And the sound of truly local radio for the island. What more could you want? 95.6.

Planad featuring Bono from 1986. Now, as promised, I said I would update you on the M2. This is Coastbound. At the moment, you are queuing almost from Junction 3 on the M2 Coastbound, and you are queuing at the moment all the way really down to the Faversham turn off. You're past Sittingbourne, which is Junction 5, and on the M2, you are stationary or very, very slow, almost down to the Faversham turnoff. So if you are approaching that area, do please approach it with care. And as we always say, if somebody needs to filter in, just let them. It's 35, 36 degrees out there. It's not worth losing your temper. Just listen to me. That's bad enough.

0: So if you are on the M2 coastbound, honestly, just take care. Approach the area with care, because you are now queuing or almost stationary from nearly the River Medway right down to Junction 5 and to Junction 6, which is the Sittingbourne and Faversham turnoffs. Just approach that with care. And as we say, if somebody needs to filter in, just let them. You know, it's 35, 36 degrees out there. What's the point of getting stressed? Although, if you're in a car with me, sometimes my language does get a little bit loud.
1: 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The latest news next.
0: That's it for me this Friday afternoon. I'll be back with you tomorrow with the Music Memories at 4. Doug's looking after you on Thursday next week from 1, and I'll be back on Friday. Ta-ra!

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1: From the Sky News Centre at 4, Venezuela's acting president, Delcy Rodriguez, says nearly 600 people are now known to have died in earthquakes there. The search continues for survivors. More than 50,000 people are still missing. Eleanor Rakes from the International Rescue Committee says it'll take a long time for the country to recover.
2: We have to start thinking about shoring up public services in impacted areas that were already very overstretched and anticipating mental health, psychosocial support. And this is a disaster in a country already experiencing political and economic turmoil.
1: The Department of Health says it's unacceptable for staff to access patient records inappropriately. Dozens of staff at Addenbrookes Hospital are alleged to have looked at the file of a boy thrown into a crocodile's pit. The Home Office wants to turn three more military barracks into accommodation for nearly 4,000 asylum seekers. Ministers are seeking planning permission for sites in Oxfordshire, Suffolk and North Yorkshire. The Refugee Council's hit out at the plan, saying it's more of the failed policies of previous Prime Ministers. Callum Millers, the Liberal Democrat MP for one of the areas in Bicester.
3: It sits adjacent to a small village of about 370 people. It's 5 miles from Bicester itself. And I genuinely don't know what the government's thought is about how social cohesion and relations in the community would be managed if this large number of people were placed in such an isolated rural location.
1: The King and Queen won't live at Buckingham Palace despite £370 million worth of renovations. New royal accounts also reveal public funding for the family will double to £100 million by 2028. June's heat record's been broken for a third day in a row as much of the UK continues to bake in extreme weather. The Met Office says it's reached 36.9 degrees in Wassersham in Suffolk. And England's cricketers have responded well at Trent Bridge after New Zealand scored 438 in their first innings. A short time ago, they were 73 for one at tee after Ben Duckett hit a half century. That's the latest. I'm Daisy Steele.
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1: From the Sky News Centre at 5, the search for survivors is continuing in Venezuela after two powerful earthquakes devastated parts of the country. Almost 600 people are confirmed dead and around 50,000 remain unaccounted for. Rescuers are still pulling people alive from collapsed buildings. One survivor, Graciela Mora, was pulled from the rubble of her home.
2: When the earthquake started, I clung as tightly as I could to the doorframe, so tightly that I broke my finger. I held on tight, really tight, to the doorframe until all the floors collapsed. And then I saw her hand and grabbed it.
1: A man's been jailed for 3.5 years for assaults on two female police officers and a member of the public at Manchester Airport. Mohamed Fahir Amaz was convicted over the incident in July 2024. The identities have been revealed of 13 people charged with helping a man to drug and rape his wife. We can't tell you the name of the main offender, who's in his 60s and from Greater Manchester, but his co-defendants include a paramedic and a former football coach. June's heat record's been broken for the third day in a row as much of the UK continues to bake in extreme weather. The Met Office says it's reached 37.1 degrees in Cavendish in Suffolk. The NHS says ambulance crews are seeing a sharp rise in emergency call-outs. Professor Mumtaz Patel from the Royal College of Physicians says it's putting hospitals under pressure.
3: When the systems go down because of overheating, then we just can't do the basics of even seeing our patients effectively with the right information for our patients, not ordering the tests. I'm sure you heard about the MRI scanners in Norfolk not working due to the heat.
1: The Department of Health says it's unacceptable for staff to access patient records inappropriately. Dozens of staff at Addenbrooke's hospital are alleged to have looked at the file of a boy thrown into a zoo's crocodile pit. And a small plane has crashed into Beijing's tallest building. Police have sealed off roads around the 108-storey CITIC Tower. That's the latest. I'm Daisy Steele.
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4: In the local news, an overnight storm caused traffic chaos on Tuesday. National Highway staff had to suspend overnight work on the Sheppey crossing due to a severe storm. As a result, rush hour traffic was almost at a standstill across the island. The repair work has been going on for almost a week and will continue weather permitting.
5: There are now plans for the Old House pub in Sheerness Town Centre to be turned into a children's nursery, when originally it was expected that it would be converted into flats. The once popular public house, located on the front-facing corner of both the High Street and Millennium Way, shut its doors for good in 2020. The former pub was sold at an auction in May 2024.
4: And finally, the potential new Lidl's located in Queenborough, next to Cowstead Corner roundabout, could be greeting drivers with a new art installation. The artist Bruce Williams has worked with Lidl previously, creating art at various other stores. The plans are awaiting approval from Swale Borough Council, and the installation will mirror the artwork at Sheerness Dockyard Church. The artwork is aiming to reflect the island's rich naval history. That's the latest on BRFM. I'm Taylor.
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you hate this song. Next thing I knew, I'm walking over, came and tapped you on your shoulder, said, my dear, you're not the only one. Spent the night there at my place, that night became 100 days, and I shared all my deepest secrets with you.

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3: Decoration? 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
2: Yeah, I mean, you can barely see over the desk. I mean, anyway, just stay there, Dave. 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Now and again, we'll have that little wallflower, little Dave with us. Won't we, Dave?
3: Yeah. Can I have a lollipop now?
2: No, behave yourself. 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
1: From the Sky News Centre at 6, nearly 600 people are confirmed to have died in Wednesday's earthquakes in Venezuela, with thousands still missing. Aid, military equipment and specialist teams from across the globe have arrived to help rescue efforts. People have been heard calling for help from under the debris. Seismologist Dr. Stephen Hicks says it's a massive event.
2: Because it's occurred at a shallow depth, close to a capital city, and these sort of geological effects have contributed to this strong shaking. It is really, you know, a big disaster. And also because Venezuela is quite a poor country, it's not so economically developed. That means that people are not so well prepared, the buildings aren't so well prepared.
1: Newly released police body cam video shows the man who murdered Henry Novak falsely claiming he'd been the victim of a racist attack. Vikram Digwa was jailed for at least 21 years after stabbing the 18-year-old student in Southampton last December. The footage captures Digwa repeating claims the court later described as wicked lies, while denying any knowledge of Henry's stab wounds.
3: He then started grabbing my toe and pulled my hair, was like punching me and all this sort of stuff.
4: Okay. Do you know how he's got that wound then? How's he got that wound? You said he's got blood on him. How's he?
3: Must have been when we punched him, but he did fall over here, so he was climbing all over these bins and stuff like that. And then he fell over and then landed onto that car.
1: A man's been jailed for 3.5 years for an attack on two female police officers at Manchester Airport in 2024. Footage of the incident showed a man being kicked in the head by a police officer. A paramedic's among 13 men accused of helping an alleged rapist drug and abuse his wife. A court's ruled the defendants, including a former football coach, can be identified, but the victim remains anonymous. The heat record for June has been broken for a third day running as much of the UK battles extreme hot weather. The Met Office has recorded 37.3 degrees in Sandton Downham in Suffolk. And England defender Reece James has missed training ahead of tomorrow's World Cup game against Panama. It's after he suffered a hamstring issue against Ghana. That's the latest. I'm Daisy Steele.
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1: From the Sky News Centre at 7. The number of people killed in Venezuela's devastating earthquakes has now risen above 900, with around 50,000 people still missing. International teams have joined the search for survivors. Many families are still waiting for news of loved ones. Beatrice Ochoa from the Norwegian Refugee Council is in Caracas.
2: This is the most scary thing I have ever gone through, and I am from a place in Mexico where there are a lot of earthquakes in the Pacific coast. There's a lot of people in the streets. Many buildings have collapsed, and so many people cannot go back and they have to sleep on the streets.
1: A man's been jailed for 3.5 years for attacking two female police officers at Manchester Airport in 2024. The incident drew widespread attention after video emerged showing an officer kicking a man in the head during the confrontation. A senior paramedic is among 13 men charged alongside a husband accused of drugging and raping his wife. Jonathan Kirk is among those denying allegations against him. So is former Taunton Town Football Club chief Carl Lindsay. A judge has ruled they can be identified. Our reporter Katie Barnfield was in court in Manchester.
3: The woman's husband, who's in his 60s and from the Stockport area, is accused of 48 offences against his wife. First of drugging and raping her on his own over 2 decades, and then inviting other men to carry out attacks with him.
1: New police body cam footage shows Henry Novak's killer, Vikram Dogra, lying to officers saying he'd been the victim of a racist attack. Digwa was jailed for at least 21 years after murdering the 18-year-old student last December. The UK's registered its hottest June temperature for a third consecutive day. A high of 37.3 degrees Celsius has been recorded at Sandton Downham in Suffolk. And England's cricketers have fought back on day two of the third test against New Zealand to put themselves in a more promising position. They finished the day on 223 for two at Trent Bridge, after New Zealand were all out for 438 in their first innings. That's the latest. I'm Daisy Steele.
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Welcome to the All Out 80s Show on BRFM with your presenters Johnny Pilko and Carlos Fandango. We play all the finest and coolest of old school 80s music, so if you love the sound of that, then this is the show for you.

0: From 1985, got to number 5 for Go West and We Close Our Eyes. Good evening, everyone. It's me, Johnny Pilko.
1: And me, Carlos Fandango.
0: Good evening. To your Friday night.
1: Yeah.
0: Getting you going for the weekend.
1: Yes. Oh, getting you going. Getting your weekend ramped up.
0: What we got on tonight, we have got...
1: Right, in the first half, we've got some great music coming up for you. Among those, we've got Devo, their first appearance on the show, along with Fairground Attraction. We've got Falco and Van Halen.
0: And in the second part, we have a John Parr, St. Winifred School Choir.
1: Ooh.
0: I've heard that for a long while. Whitney. Madonna.
1: Mm-hmm.
0: And Frank Sinatra himself.
1: Frank Sinatra? But... Well, he wasn't really in the 80s much, was he? But yes, he was. We shall tell you all about that later. In fact, it might be the very song that used to end a lot of parties and things, didn't it? Like we did with the BRFM party recently.
0: Yes, we did, yes.
1: Yeah,
0: yeah, you're right. That did used to end quite a few parties, this one.
1: Yeah, loved it. So, we've kicked off the show with Go West, who I saw at Pontins, 80s Weekender, a couple of times.
0: Pontins?
1: Yeah, they're okay, actually. We did a few covers. Obviously, they had about 3 songs to speak of, and then the rest of all covers, but they were okay. They weren't too bad. I used to like that song a lot, actually. I think I might have bought that as a single.
0: Yeah, well, they got a Brit for that. They got a Brit in 1986 for Best Breakthrough Artist.
1: Wow.
0: Yeah, 1986.
1: That I didn't know. Did you know, I've did a little bit of news for you, just come in. Police have arrested the world tongue twister champion.
0: Okay.
1: They said he'll be given a tough sentence. Okay. More of that kind of thing to follow. I'm sure you'll stay with us, though, even despite that. We've got some questions coming up as well. All sorts of things. So quiz questions. First question I've got for you is, which Oscar-winning actor, who later lent his name to prestigious UK stage awards, played the role of Zeus in 1981's Clash of the Titans, a Ray Harryhausen film.
0: Clash of the Titans. Oh, that was brilliant.
1: Awesome. That's one of my favourites, yeah. Love fantasy films like that. But you'll get the answer after these couple of songs, if you haven't got it already.
0: Ladies and gentlemen, please take your seats, hold your popcorn, and grab your hot dog. Ready for the main feature tonight, movie music.
1: And just as a bonus quiz question, which film was this song from? Can you remember?

0: That was Devo with Whip It. A song all about little miniature greyhound type things, isn't it? That was from 1980. Gonna walk the dog? Whip it.
1: Whip it.
0: And that got to number 51 in the charts. Devo, their first and probably only maybe appearance on our show.
1: Oh, yeah. And does that mean I've got the pleasure of telling you what the song was before that?
0: Yes, and the answer to that question, of course, yeah.
1: Well, it was Joe Cocker.
0: Yeah.
1: From the album Cocker.
0: Right.
1: You Can Leave Your Hat On.
0: Yes.
1: Which was written by Randy Newman.
0: That's right, from his album Sail Away, 1972.
1: And the slight clue is, it was the song from Kim Basinger's striptease scene.
0: Yeah.
1: In 9 and a Half Weeks.
0: Ooh, yes it was, that's right, yes.
1: So just to summarise.
0: Yeah.
1: It was a soundtrack from a very risque movie.
0: Yes.
1: Written by a bloke called Randy.
0: Yes.
1: Taken off the album Cocker.
0: Yes. Sung by Cocker.
1: Sung by Joe Cocker.
0: Yeah, and to a striptease.
1: And it is a striptease. Well, it's quite a famous striptease song.
0: It is very much so. And now, for years, people were saying Kim Basinger, all that kind of thing. I looked up the pronunciation because I wanted to know for the show, and apparently that's completely wrong. It's Basinger.
1: Basinger.
0: Apparently.
1: Oh, okay.
0: Well, apparently so. Yeah. So that's the correct pronunciation. Not that I was thinking about that at all when that scene was on in the film.
1: So you had a whip.
0: I wonder how you pronounce her name.
1: You had a whip and I had a cock up.
0: yeah, that's it. Right, we've got the answer to the question that I posed previously to those songs, which was which Oscar-winning actor who later lent his name to the prestigious UK Stage Awards played the role of Zeus, God of Gods, in 1981's Clash of the Titans.
1: Was it Olivier?
0: Yeah, Laurence Olivier.
1: Laurence Olivier.
0: Correctamundo!
1: Well done, right. Okay, I've got a question for you.
0: Ooh.
1: In 1986,
0: yeah,
1: the Beatles returned to the US Top 40 with which old recording? Love Me Do, Twist and Shout, or Yesterday?
0: That's a really good question, actually, because that wasn't an anniversary of any of those songs.
1: No, and it's the US Top 40.
0: Interesting poser, that one. By the way, we're in the midst of the World Cup starting now, so I've got a treat for you for our big number two.
1: Oh!
0: Yes, that's the England 1982 World Cup squad. But before that, we've got Fairground Attraction.
1: Oh, that would be perfect.

0: what a great song. When football songs were football songs, that was This Time, brackets, We'll Get It Right, brackets, which they didn't, in 1982, and it got to number two on the charts, the England World Cup squad, 1982. That was written by Chris Norman and Pete Spencer of Smokey, the band. Great writers. They'd also written Kevin Keegan's 1977 hit, Head Over Heels in Love.
1: Kevin with the mullet, the big curly
0: hair. Yeah, big curly.
1: Oh, before that as well, we had Fairground Attraction and Perfect. From 1988.
0: Yeah.
1: Got to number one. That's what I meant. It went a bit mished up there. 1988, got to number one.
0: Very happy song, that one.
1: What a lovely song.
0: Charming little ditty. You asked us a question before the break, didn't you, John?
1: Yes, I did. The question was...
0: And I'm a bit of a Beatles fan, so I should know this, but when you're talking about re-entering the American charts and it's not an anniversary of any of those songs, it's like, oh, I don't know.
1: Well, 1986, the Beatles returned to the US Top 40 with which old recording? Love Me Do, Twist and Shout, or Yesterday?
0: I'm actually going to go for Love Me Do.
1: Oh, no! It was Twist and Shout.
0: Oh!
1: Come on, come on, come on, baby, now.
0: Come on, baby.
1: Twist and Shout. Yes.
0: Twist and Shout.
1: Twist and Shout. It's catchy. It's a popular sort of catchy song, isn't it?
0: Very so. Yeah, I mean, all of this. I love the Beatles. Big Beatles fan. Obviously not the biggest Beatles fan, otherwise I would have got that one right. Ow! Book just fell on my head. I've only got my shelf to blame.
2: Yeah.

0: Number five in 1984, Evelyn Thomas and High Energy.
1: Hello, children. With an old washing up bottle and some egg cartons, along with some double-sided sticky tape, we're going to show you how you can make your very own all-out 80s show.

0: Imagine leaving work on a Friday afternoon. 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

0: Cookie Crew for you. And that was Got to Keep On. In 1989, it got to number 17. That was, it's only years later I realised that is Edwin Starr, 25 Miles. So obviously he used that as the basis of the song and then sort of went out from there, you know. So, yeah, I love the original, the 25 Miles, great song. Motown, classic. Yeah,
1: I love a bit of rap as well, a bit of a female rapper. Not myself. I like female rappers.
0: In your spare time.
1: It's good. Yeah. Right, question. Next track that's coming up is by Supertramp. It got to number 26 in 1982, but is the track called It's Raining Again, It's Raining Men, or It's Raining Ken?
0: Oh, so ask Colin, see if Colin knows. Hello, Colin the Pig. Yeah, hello.
1: Is it raining again? Raining men or raining Ken?
0: Oh, he's not so sure about that last one. Even he won't be fooled by that, surely. So, first of all, I've got a quotable Star Wars question for you. Well, a quote for you from one of the original Star Wars films. So, in a moment, after these two songs that are coming up next, could you tell me who said this? She's the fastest hunk of junk in the galaxy. And I'll say it one more time. She's the fastest hunk of junk in the galaxy. So have a think about that, see what you think. John, you've got some factoids from 1989 for us.
1: 1989, yes. At the start of the 1989, that was the first ever Sky TV broadcast.
0: Whoa!
1: I had to think about the word then.
0: Yes. Left us hanging there for a second. Tell us more, John. Another one.
1: Baggies, Joe Bloggs jeans. That was when it was fashionable to have all baggy, loose-fitting trousers.
0: Oh, yeah, I remember that, yeah.
1: Now they're a bit more full.
0: And we're more baggy.
1: Coming up now is the answer to the Supertramp question. Okay, the question I gave you, Supertramp song. Was it Raining Ken? Was it Raining Men? Or Raining Again.

0: That was a fantastic song by Carly Simon, Coming Around Again, from 1987, and it got to number 10. Do you know what? I really love that song. It's, as you get older, it's funny, isn't it? Some songs that don't appeal too much at the time really start to resonate as you get older and get a bit of life experience and life and love, you know.
1: You appreciate things. You appreciate the songs better.
0: And that one's got such emotion.
1: Yeah, it's a beautiful voice.
0: Yeah, delivery is brilliant and the words are great. And I think it's just a beautiful song, that one. Top notch. And before that was, of course, as you said, Supertramp, It's Raining Again. Not It's Raining, Ken. And that was 1982, got to number 26. Oh, no, I think you said that already.
1: No, that's fine. No, you carry on. Carry on. Say it again.
0: I'll repeat it all again.
1: It's coming round again.
0: And I did give you a quote from the quotable Star Wars. Can you tell me who said, she's the fastest hunk of junk in the galaxy?
1: Is it Han Solo talking about the Millennium Falcon?
0: It's somebody talking about Millennium Falcon. It may be even the original owner of the Millennium Falcon.
1: Oh, now you got me. I've got to sit and think about it.
0: Ah, it's Han Solo's friend. Well, another scoundrel.
1: I'm not sure.
0: Oh, it's Lando Calrissian.
1: Oh, okay.
0: Yeah. Yep. She's the fastest hunk of junk in the galaxy.
1: Sounds like a Brazilian football player.
0: Number 10, Super Striker. Yeah, it does sound it, doesn't it? Lando Calrissian.
1: It does. Super Striker.
0: Yeah. Right. For any new listeners, we have lots of different sections on this show, and one of them is Forgotten Gems. I love this because this is resurfacing old songs that people may have forgotten about that don't get airplay anymore. And some of them are ones I've only just discovered recently, yep. Like this next one. Don't you forget about me. Don't. Forgotten Gems.

0: Falco with Vienna Calling. It always reminds me of, what are they called? Eurovision Song Contest. Vienna Calling.
1: Yes.
0: With the scores from Austria. 1986, that was number 10. Loved a bit of Falco. There was a song that I'll probably play on the show later on in another episode at some point, is The Sound of Music. Hardly made a dent in the charts at all, but it's a really good, cracking little track, that one.
1: Oh, no, I like Rock Me Amadeus.
0: Oh, he's good.
1: Rock Me Amadeus. Yeah. Before that, the forgotten gem was Susan Fassbender, Twilight Cafe, 1981. Got to 21.
0: Oh, Keith, our producer's just... No, Fassbender. Yes, okay.
1: Pump, bit of punk and new wave for you there. Her and her guitarist, Kay Russell, they was discovered in a music shop by the first manager while I was trying out a synthesizer.
0: Oh, cool.
1: That's cool, isn't it?
0: That is a cool way to get, yeah. And apparently she made appearances on things like Cheggers Plays Pop. That's an 80s reference, if any.
1: That was the old days when you had to sort of work for it. Now you just sort of put it on TikTok or something like that, Instagram, and hope someone sees it.
0: Yeah, and if you're lucky enough to be discovered, you know, you just they put all the money into you and... Oh.
1: The
0: they get all the
1: days.
0: Success and, you know, the rest of us, musicians and singers, songwriters and things, you know, you just go and pick up the scraps.
1: Oh.
0: Says a bitter old artist.
1: Oh, God.
0: Yeah. You get nothing, honestly.
1: That's killed it. Go on.
0: Anyway, to lift the mood, we've got some great rock tracks coming up in our rock section.
1: Excellent.
0: Starting with none other than Van Halen.
1: Let's rock.
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0: Indeed, it was Jump by Van Halen, 1984, number 7.
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2: From the Sky News Centre at 8, 920 people are now known to have been killed in a double earthquake which hit Venezuela on Wednesday. But that number's expected to rise significantly as tens of thousands remain unaccounted for. Round-the-clock searches are continuing to find survivors in the rubble. Meanwhile, a team of firefighters has left RAF Bryce Norton as part of UK efforts to assist. Russ Gordon is the coordinator.
3: The team is an urban search and rescue team. So we specialise in retrieving people from collapsed structures. A part of the team, we have 6 life-saving dogs. The dogs are the best tool in our box.
2: A man who punched a female police officer at Manchester Airport has been jailed for 3.5 years. The incident in 2024 led to demonstrations after footage of the aftermath showed a man on the ground being kicked by a male officer. A former foster carer has been jailed for 30 years for drugging and raping young girls at his home. 69-year-old Bradley Dilsworth was convicted of 22 child sex offences between 2002 and 2010. Prosecutors told his trial he systematically groomed, abused and raped the children in Walthamstow, North East London. Detective Inspector James Rush fears other girls may also have been attacked.
4: Today I want to make a direct appeal to anyone who believes they may have been a victim or who has any information about Dilsworth's offending. You will be listened to. You will be supported. Specialist officers will be there to help you through that process.
2: An American rapist who fled to Scotland after faking his own death has died in hospital in Utah. Nicholas Rossi was extradited to the US in 2024 and found guilty of attacks on 2 women. The record for the hottest June temperature has been broken for a third day running. The Met Office says it reached 37.3 degrees in Sandton Downham in Suffolk. And Ireland's cricketers have secured an historic victory against India. Their 34-run T20 victory over the world champions at Stormont is their first win against India in any format. That's the latest. I'm Daisy Steele.
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0: was John Parr, solo artist from England. I thought he was Australian. I could have sworn he was Australian. John Parr with Naughty Naughty. Ooh. That was from, that was his debut single from his self-titled album. Don't know what that was called.
1: Right.
0: And it got to number 58 only. I really like that song, and not everybody knows that. It could have been in a forgotten gem, one of those tracks, but put it as a rock track. Bit of a synth rock track, that one.
1: Could have been in a film or something. And it's
0: yeah. 1986, John Parr, Naughty Naughty.
1: Yeah, it's good.
0: Love it. So does Colin. Your name, please?
2: Johnny Pilko.
0: Your occupation?
2: Power station worker and superstar DJ.
0: Your specialist subject is corny dad jokes. Your first question. What do you get if you cross a tomcat with a Pekingese?
2: A Peking Tom.
0: Correct. What do you get if you cross a worm with a spider?
2: A web crawler.
0: Correct. What do you get if you cross a dog with a chicken?
2: Poached eggs.
0: Correct. What do you get if you cross a PC with an elephant?
2: A computer with a really big memory.
0: Correct. What do you get if you cross a rabbit with a shellfish?
2: The oyster bunny.
0: Correct. What do you get if you cross a bell with a bee?
2: A real humdinger.
0: What do you get if you cross a terrier with a vegetable?
2: A Jack Russell.
0: Correct. What do you get if you cross a... I've started, so I'll finish. What do you get if you cross a snake with a pasta?
2: A snaster.
0: No. Spaghetti that wraps itself around your fork was the correct answer. Johnny Pilko, you scored 7 out of a possible 8 there.
1: Okay, the next bit is the big cheese. Now, I have got a number one from 1980.
0: There's your first clue, folks.
1: First clue.
0: Think about what it could be.
1: Sally Lindsay was an actress from Coronation Street.
0: Was she?
1: She sung on it, and it was performed loads of times on Top of the Pops.
0: Really?
1: It was done for the Queen Mother's 80th birthday. So that's the Queen Mum's. Yeah. Mm. And to say, it hit the top spot, Christmas, December 1981. Now, see if you can guess.
0: I think I know.
1: What it is when it plays.
0: Well, I do know because I've blooming scheduled the show, but I'm pretending not to know, but do you know is the question. And if you do know, you need to get out more.
1: Yeah, you need to get out more for this.
3: Cracking cheese, Carlos.
4: This is the big cheese.
0: But of course, it's St. Winifred's School Choir with There's No One Quite Like Grandma.
1: That's from 1980.
0: Bit of saccharine sweet.

0: 1980, Paul Weller and the Jam got to number one, like a lot of their singles did, with Going Underground. Fantastic song. How can we go from No One Quite Like Grandma to Going Underground?
1: Sacrilege, wasn't it? Really?
0: Sacrilege.
1: Yeah. Yeah. Saccharine to sacrilege, yeah. In one fell swoop. Pick a number, John, from 1 to 506. We're going to give you a live factoid.
0: 502.
1: I'm glad I was right near the end of the book.
0: Big numbers, don't I?
1: Yeah, I sort of anticipated that by getting near the end of the book. And choose... I've lost the page. 1 to 4, please.
0: Let's go 4.
1: 4. The Irish for USA is S-A-M. Sam.
0: Oh, Uncle Sam.
2: Uncle Sam, yeah.
1: That's weird. I don't know what that stands for, though, the Sam, whether it's... States of America?
0: It's not S&M, is it?
1: It's S&M. Oh, it could be, yeah.
0: Oh. It's definitely Sam.
1: Get a bit of everything on this show,
0: don't
1: you?
0: Yeah. That's the later one. Right, I've got a question. Let's do a quick question.
1: Yeah, let's do it.
0: Name Sister Sledge's only chart topper. Only chart topper. Was it We Are Family?
1: We Are Family.
0: Lost in Music.
1: Lost in Music.
0: Or was it Frankie?
1: Now, when do you want the answer? Because I do know this one.
0: We could do it a little bit later.
1: Yeah,
0: but
1: it's
0: their
1: later,
0: only
1: yeah.
0: chart topper. That's weird. All three of those you'd think would be good ones.
1: I'm going to give... Well, they're all good.
0: Well, they are
1: but,
0: good.
1: But the chart topper, I'm going to give them a little clue. Just that. Little finger snaps, finger clicks. Yeah. We're not playing it. I mean, later. Not, we will play it one day, this one. I have a little book here that says, you know you're a child of the 80s when... I'm going to do a random page here. The Care Bears... So you know you're a child of the 80s when the Care Bears and the Smurfs... Smurfs? What did I say with the CH?
0: Smurfs.
1: Smurfs. ...were on your Christmas list, and not because you thought they were ironic. It's because you liked them.
0: Yes.
1: Yeah. You're definitely a child of the 80s then. This is the 80s. Oh, yes. Bass. Oh, here's one you don't hear very often, Johnny. It's Labby Siffrey, the great Labby Siffrey, who wrote...
0: Something Inside So Strong.
1: Yeah, and of course, the Madness song, the original of... The name's good again. It Must Be Love.
0: It Must Be Love. Yeah. Oh, my favourite.
1: Wrote the original.

0: That was Nothing's Gonna Change by Labi Siffre from 1987. Only got to number 52. What a crime. Great song.
1: Baby, I love you so much that I wrote this ballad.

0: from 1985. That was the wit.
1: The Whitney only.
0: The Whitney only. Whitney Houston from 1985 and Saving All My Love for You, which obviously was a number one, along with a lot of her other singles.
1: Yeah, did a lot of ballads and some good songs as well. Yeah, some upbeat songs. Childishly, I think at school we used to call her Whitney Poustain, but I think it's, I still do actually.
0: Does that still stick?
1: It sticks, yeah.
0: It sticks, yeah, okay, all right.
1: Okay, so we're coming up to a break shortly, but we did ask you a question a short while ago.
0: Oh, yes.
1: Well, Johnny asked us a question, in fact.
0: Oh, yes.
1: What was it?
0: Okay.
1: I can't remember.
0: Name Sister Sledge's only chart topper.
1: Oh, yeah.
0: Now, was it We Are Family?
2: We Are Family.
1: Colin and I are going to answer you.
0: Was it
1: No.
0: Was it Lost in Music? We're Lost in Music.
1: Lost in Music.
0: Got it.
1: No.
0: Or was it
2: Hey Frankie?
0: Dun, dun, dun, dun, dun, dun, dun, dun. Yeah.
1: Yeah, that was the clue. It was the finger snaps to start the song. Dun, dun, dun, dun, dun. Whatever it goes. But yes, it was Frankie.
0: It was Frankie.
1: I believe it was number one for, was it 5 weeks or 4 weeks? But it was basically number one for a long time. And I remember it being number one for a long time.
0: Yeah, it was
1: a cheesy little song.
0: All the ladies loved it.
1: They did, didn't they? Very much girly song.
0: Clicking away.
1: Girly song.
0: Okay, what I'm going to do, my regular section of everything that happened in the 80s.
1: Yes, all the different aspects of it.
0: We did food, we've done loads of different things.
1: Sweets.
0: We did sweets, yeah.
1: Yeah.
0: Tonight I'm going to do fashion.
1: Fashion.
0: 80s turn fashion.
1: Left. Fashion.
0: That was for the men, the women, you know, everything. Haircuts.
1: Oh.
0: We're going to have a chat about that.
1: We're going to have a chat about that. Synthesizer songs. Synthesizer songs. Synthesizer songs.

0: was Cyndi Lauper, Latin name Cindericus Laupericus. All Through the Night, 1984, only number 64. Which of you lot didn't buy that one? That was a fantastic song.
1: Yeah, well, I think they only bought the ones that was popular. Girls Just Want to Have Fun.
0: Oh, yeah, and
1: Time After Time.
0: Time After Time, that's it. Yeah.
1: Great track, Time After Time was.
0: And you may find yourself listening to All Out 80s.
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0: never stays the same. Love that one. That was Sharp and Newman, of course, Gary Newman, yeah. And someone Sharp, I can't remember his name now. I should have looked it up. Change Your Mind from 1985, number 17. What a banging beat, though.
1: Oh, I love it. Right, let's have a look at the 80s fashion.
0: Fashion.
1: Now, I know Madonna's coming up later, but it was all about bold, fearless colours and, you know, being oversized styles that prioritised standing out.
0: Particularly for the women, they had the power, the big shoulders, didn't they?
1: Yeah, they had big pads. Heavy shoulder pads when they went to work. The ladies dressed as a power person, you know.
0: Yeah, like Dallas and Dynasty, they were like that, weren't they? Big shoulders.
1: But on the other extreme, do you remember the leg warmers? Spandex leggings.
0: Never quite sure how I felt about those.
1: Well, did you wear them? No.
0: No.
1: off the oversized sweatshirts, which the girls was off the shoulder.
0: That's right. Oh, quite like that. Yeah, off the shoulder. Nice, yeah.
1: And all the bright colours of those as well. Of those. And then there was the heavy denim.
0: Heavy denim. What's heavy denim?
1: That was like all the acid wash and double denim as well.
0: Oh.
2: In the moment. We are all together in the moment.
0: Every day's a school day, Johnny. So, heavy denim, I still don't know what's heavy about it, though.
1: Well, it's the way it was all washed out.
0: What, you mean with the water in it? It made it heavy or something?
1: It makes it go a bit weird looking. But they loved it.
0: Okay.

0: True Blue from 1986 got to number one for Madonna. Now, there's a lady that influenced fashion in the 80s.
1: Oh, yeah.
0: The old chunky costume jewellery.
1: Oh, yeah.
0: Fingerless gloves.
1: Yeah.
0: The hair scrunchies and earrings.
1: Yep.
0: Rah-rah skirts.
1: Yeah.
0: And all these shoulder padded dresses
1: that she had. All the girls looked basically like scruff bags, didn't they, for a while?
0: Well, they all looked like Madonna for a while, let's put it that way. Fingerless gloves, Michael Jackson in one of them. Yeah.
1: And that's attractive, is it?
0: Well, okay. Yeah, I don't know.
1: Fingerless gloves are what fishermen use. I don't know if that's that attractive, actually. I don't know. I've never been struck on those.
0: No.
1: Reminds me of fishing, going fishing.
0: Fishermen wear what?
1: Well, when you go fishing, gloves. It's cold in the winter, yeah, but you still need to do all the fiddly knots and put the hook on and the bait on.
0: When was the last time you went fishing?
1: Oh, years ago. It's because I don't find it very attractive, I suppose.
0: With your fingerless gloves.
1: Long time ago. Anyway, before the Madonna song, there was James with Sit Down, from 1989. Now, well, it was originally released in 1989. Finally hit the number two spot in 1991. But the original version actually was 8.5 minutes long.
0: That's apparently a long time.
1: That's a long song.
0: But that's a banging tune.
1: That's been written for audiences, isn't it? That's been written as a stadium filler, that one.
0: That is a great track.
1: With that in mind. Yeah, good song.

0: Oh, I love this one. The Lightning Seeds. This reminds me, this song, Johnny, of my first girlfriend. And we were listening to this song as she was driving around. So it reminds me of being in her Mini.
1: Nice.

0: absolutely love this track from 1986. Got to number 12, Michael McDonald and Sweet Freedom.
1: Quite a distinctive soulful voice he had, didn't he?
0: I love Michael McDonald. Yeah. Brilliant.
1: So you liked Patti LaBelle, Michael McDonald, On My Own? Did you
0: like
1: the ballad? Yeah.
0: On My Own. Yeah.
1: And before that, we had The Lightning Seeds with Pure. Love that song. That was their debut single, I think. 1989, number 16. Oh, I just got such fond memories, as I say, you know, of my first girlfriend. So,
0: her car.
1: Mini, that kind of Mini. And basically, what did you choose Sweet Freedom for? What was the allure of that one? What did you like about
0: it? I just think Michael McDonald's got just a fantastic voice. Mm-hmm. And I like the way it's like an upbeat melody.
1: Yeah.
0: And he's just got this pitch in his voice. It's just
1: what,
0: beautiful.
1: Football pitch?
0: No. And he hasn't got a fingerless glove either. No, he's not a fisherman.
1: Not that we know of. So we're coming up to our big banger now. End of the show almost. Sad times.
0: And this is a big banger as well.
1: It's the way we always used to end parties.
2: Attention. Stand clear and stand by for the big banger.

0: The fantastic crooner Frank Sinatra with Theme from New York, New York, which charted in 1980 and 1986, and got to number four in 1986. And it closes our show along with our bird clock in the background.
1: The bird clock in the background, yeah.
0: Oh, the wretched bird clock.
1: That's another Friday All Out 80s show for us.
0: Yeah. But
1: thanks very much for tuning in. And yeah, we'll see you next Friday between 7 and 9.
0: 7 till 9, it's a date.
1: See you later.
0: Bye.

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1: From the Sky News Centre at 9. The number of people killed in the twin earthquakes in Venezuela has risen to 920. Tens of thousands of people are still missing as rescue teams continue searching for survivors. Rescuers are still pulling people alive from collapsed buildings despite the scale of the destruction. One survivor, Graciela Mora, was pulled from the rubble of her home.
2: When the earthquake started, I clung as tightly as I could to the doorframe, so tightly that I broke my finger. I held on tight, really tight, to the doorframe until all the floors collapsed. And then I saw her hand and grabbed it.
1: A man who punched two female police officers at Manchester Airport has been jailed for 3.5 years. The 2024 incident sparked protests after footage showed a male officer kicking a man as he lay on the ground. A former foster carer has been jailed for 30 years for drugging and raping young girls in his care in northeast London. Bradley Dilsworth was convicted of 22 child sex offences, with police urging any other potential victims to come forward. Newly released police body cam video shows the man who murdered Henry Novak falsely claiming he'd been the victim of a racist attack. Vikram Digwar was jailed for at least 21 years after stabbing the 18-year-old student in Southampton last December. The footage captures Digwar denying any knowledge of Henry's stab wounds.
3: He then grabbed me, then started grabbing my toe and pulled my hair, started grabbing my hair, or started punching me and all this sort of stuff.
4: Okay. Do you know how he's got that wound then? How's he got that wound?
3: What wound, sorry?
4: You said he's got blood on him. How's he?
3: Must have been where he punched him, but he did fall over here, so he was climbing all over these bins and stuff like that. And then he fell over and then landed onto that car.
1: American rapist Nicholas Rossi has died in hospital in Utah. He faked his own death and fled to Scotland, but was later extradited and convicted of attacking two women. The UK's hottest June temperature record has been broken for the third consecutive day. The Met Office says 37.3 degrees Celsius was recorded at Sandton Downham in Suffolk. That's the latest. I'm Daisy Stewart.
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Welcome to Alan Hare's Live Sessions. Well, there's no live sessions today, but there's an interview with Rob Reynolds from the band Lake. Lake had been around for many, many years. They were around in the early 70s, a German rock band, pop rock band. We kind of split up and then got back together, and they're celebrating now their 50th anniversary. It's like a comeback. They've got a new album out called Lake 4. That was Boy on a Mission, a single for it. So, and now I'm going to play, say the whole show's about Lake, I'm going to play their first single, which came out in 1973. The first couple of singles only really came out in Germany and abroad more, because they were more popular there and big in the US. Thing is, they were a German band, but they had that West Coast sound, so they sounded like an American band. But this is a song called Come Down from 1973 by Lake.

0: Lake, they're Chasing Colours, and before that, their first single, Come On. And you're listening to Alan Hare, and here's an interview now with Rob Reynolds from Lake, and in between we'll be doing songs from Lake and bits and pieces.
1: So I'm with Rob Reynolds from Lake. Hello, how are you?
2: I'm fine, thank you. How are you?
1: I'm great, thanks. It's great to chat to you. Obviously, I know you're kind of a newish member for the band Lake, aren't you?
2: Yeah, well, 7 years, but yes, yeah, still new.
1: The newish.
2: Compared to the place, yeah.
1: Cause they've got a new album out. I mean, I suppose I've been into Lake since I was a teenager, because I kind of like the covers and I brought them in the late 80s. So I've got most of their albums on vinyl.
2: Oh, brilliant.
1: And because they're a German band, aren't they? But you're the UK singer for them.
2: Yeah, well, I mean, they've always had an English-speaking singer. The original was Ian Cusack, who's actually in the band at the moment. And then it was Jimmy. And obviously Jimmy died in the 80s. So they've always had an interaction most of the time.
1: And obviously the new album is called Lake 4.
2: Yeah.
1: So why is it called 4? Because they had a Lake 1 and 2, and then they went to Paradise.
2: I think what it is they had a lot of iterations of the band after, say, Detlef, who was the main writer, left. So this is... They felt like this was a continuation of the original Lake, even though I'm a different singer, obviously. But Ian sings two songs on the album as well. And he does a lot of the backing vocals. I think that's why they came around with 4. They see it as a bit of a continuation.
1: Did you get involved with the writing, or did they write it all, kind of?
2: Yeah, bits and pieces. I mean, I co-wrote a few of the songs, and then I suppose because I'm the English-speaking one, there's the ands and ifs, and I'll say, that doesn't make sense, that can write, that's not grammatically right. So I had a hand in everything, really, but... The main writer musically was Detlef. He wrote all the songs.
1: Because they've released a couple of singles now, haven't they? Like Boy on a Mission.
2: Yeah.
1: I Wish I Was a Sailor and Hey Sam are the latest sort of singles, aren't they, from the album?
2: Yeah. Well, let's say Boy on a Mission, that was wrote entirely by Detlef and another lyricist. Sailor was written by Ian Cusack. He did the lyric for that. And Detlef did the music. And Hey Sam, I did a co-write with a lyricist and Detlef.
1: And it's like, it's the 50-year comeback, isn't it, for Lake?
2: Yeah. Yeah, 50 years.
1: It's great, and it's great to see them back.
2: I'm the youngest in the band at nearly 59.
1: So. How does that work for you? Like, because do you live in England? Do you go off to Germany? How's it kind of work?
2: I live in England, and I go over when I'm needed, really. I mean, when we first started, when I first got the call to join the band, it was kind of just before COVID, so there was a lot of time where we couldn't work together and there's big gaps. That's probably why it took so long, which is, I think, it's a good thing actually, because we could go back, fix things, make things right. But that's why it took such a long time.
1: Yep. And you had Kenny Arnoff was on drums from Los Angeles playing on the album.
2: Yeah, that was brilliant. Yeah, I didn't go over. Detlef went over to his own studio in LA, put the drums down. It sounds really good.
1: Yeah, it does. It's great. Great album. Because, I mean, the albums, there's a bonus disc as well, isn't there, with unreleased stuff on it, which is great.
2: Yeah, and some early demos, I think, are on there as well.
0: Let's go back to a bit of the interview in a while, but for now I'm going to play, as I say, another single from Lake, which is off the new album 4. This is I Wish I Was a Sailor.

0: Lake there with On The Run, a single from 1976, probably one of their best known songs. And before that, a new one from them, from the new album Four, I Wish I Was A Sailor. Now back to the interview with Rob Reynolds from Lake. And you're listening to Alan Hare.
1: Are you going to be doing some concerts?
2: I hope so. I hope so. I mean, I presume we'll start off in Germany, I would have thought. But hopefully we'll come over here. I really like to do that if we can.
1: Yeah, that would be good, wouldn't it? But I suppose they're kind of not that big over here, are they?
2: No, I mean, they did the old grey whistle test in the day and all this sort of thing, and I think they did some chance over here, but yeah, it never... I think Germany and the US was their biggest markets, really.
1: Yeah, and it says, when, before they found you, they auditioned over 300 singers, so you must be a great singer for them to go through 300 to find you.
2: Well, I mean, that's nice. I think what they, because Jimmy was Scottish, Ian Scottish as well, I think Detlef went over to Scotland trying to find singers as well. And it was only by chance he went into a studio and somebody knew of me that they put my name in the bag. I mean, for me these days, it's we all get on to work together. And, you know, me and Detlef, you know, we got on really well. So it was an easy process, really, in the end.
1: So when you do stuff live, will you be just doing Lake songs or do you do covers?
2: I presume it'll just be all Lake songs. We'll probably do old stuff, like On The Run, Chasing Colours, stuff like that, and a lot of the new album.
1: Yeah, because they kind of got classed. I was reading they kind of get classed as a German version of Supertramp. I kind of think they're more like Steely Dan, and they do sometimes Steely Dan covers, don't they, and stuff?
2: Yeah. I mean, I'm a massive fan of Steely Dan, so, I mean, I love Steely Dan. Yeah, they've got that element. I mean, they've got that because they were well known for lots of block harmonies. They had that Chicago American feel to them, I think, in the 70s. I don't think they sounded like a German band, actually.
1: No. They got that. Well, they were classed as that kind of West Coast sound, weren't they? I mean, they didn't really do the normal kraut rock sound, did they, for German band?
2: No. And I think with an English singer as well, probably most people might not have even known, actually.
1: No, you wouldn't, would you? You would think they were like a West Coast band listening to them.
2: Yeah.

0: Lake there covering a Steely Dan song, Black Friday, from their live album, which was called Lake Live on the Run from 1982. Double live album, great, great album.
1: It's one of their songs I love, is Jesus Came Down. Do you still do that live? I think that's a great song.
2: I think that'll be done. I mean, me and Ian, I'll decide who's... Like on the Run, I've sang it a few times. Ian's got a slightly higher voice than me, and I think I'm singing it. So all these songs are going to have to be... We'll have to work out what we want to do and, you know... mix it up with the new stuff and the old stuff. A lot of people probably want to come and hear some of the classics of this, you know.
1: Yeah, they've done so many, haven't they? Even done double live albums in the past and stuff.
2: Yeah, yeah.
1: I always like their covers as well, like, because I say the first couple of albums had like a little circle in the middle of the covers.
2: Yeah.
1: They've repeated it on the new album, which I thought was good.
2: Yeah, they got the same artist to do it, which is a really nice continuity, I think. I love the artwork, actually. It reminds me of, you know, things like Cat Stevens in... used to do the old of covers, you know.
1: Oh, because you had Cat Stevens' manager managing you, didn't you?
2: I did, yeah, Carl Miller. Yeah, I just went to his 80th birthday party, actually, just at the weekend. Yeah, that was brilliant. It got so many... I mean, it wasn't just Cat Stevens. It was the Fontaines. It was all over the place, you know, touring America in the late 60s, which was amazing, really.
1: On them, Lake, now, Lake has this claim to fame as well, don't they, that they escaped the plane crash that killed Lynyrd Skynyrd. That must have been something.
2: Yeah, they did the same show as far as I know, and Lynyrd Skynyrd said, oh, why don't you come to the next show? But they had Lake had another show somewhere else. So they said, oh, no, we'll catch up you later. And so they didn't get on the plane, or they all would have gone on it.
1: Wow, that's not very lucky, isn't it?
2: Yeah, so lucky. I mean, such a tragedy. I mean, such a great band, Lynyrd Skynyrd, you know, the original.
1: But I was also reading, was it the Lake 2 got recorded at Rockfield Studios, which is that famous studio, isn't it?
2: Yeah. They've done a lot over the years, Lake. I'm pleased to be a part of it. I really am.
1: It's just a shame they should have been... I think they should have been much huger than they were in the UK, really, shouldn't they? It's just
2: a lot of bands
1: that happens to, I suppose.
2: Yeah. I mean, I think they tried. I mean, it's just luck of the draw sometimes, I think.
1: So the song I Wish I Was a Sailor, what was that about, like?
2: Well, that's wrote by Ian. He told me what it was about because I keep on getting asked and I can't remember. I think it was a bit like, you know, you're looking back and you're looking back where you thought you would be and where you might be, and just trying to escape from that. I think that's basically what he's talking about. I love that song.
1: Yeah, it's a great song, isn't it?
2: Yeah, and his voice sounds brilliant.
1: And I like it, because the latest one's Hey Sam, isn't it? The newest single, I believe. What's that one?
2: It is. Yeah, that's about... It's a bit like, you know, sometimes you feel like you'd be better off somewhere else, and then you find out, actually, you've just took yourself with you, and there's no difference. Because I co-wrote that one, and that's where I was coming from, was sometimes you think you're going to make a life change by going somewhere else where you maybe just need to do something internal, you know?
1: Yeah.

0: Another classic song by Lake there, Jesus Came Down, and before that, the latest single by them, Hey Sam. And now back to the interview with Rob Reynolds from the band Lake, and you're listening to Alan Hare.
1: I was going to ask you, oh, they're one of their older songs, Do I Love You? I don't know if you still do that one, but I think it's very Climax Blues sounding, like that I Love You song they did as well. I think it's great.
2: Right, yeah, I don't know that one. I'm not as familiar with that one. I will go back and listen to all the albums. I haven't done that yet. I've listened to the hits, obviously, because I remember On the Run. I remember it, the song. I don't know if I remember who it was, but I definitely remember it being out.
1: Yeah, that was a good song, wasn't it? And it was.
2: Yeah, brilliant.
1: But yeah, I suppose you have got to familiarise yourself with so many songs, haven't you? Touring live and playing them and getting used to them.
2: Yeah. But, you know, the great musicians, and I'm glad everybody's doing it again. I mean, the only new personnel are me and the drummer. Everybody else is original.
1: Yeah, that's good, isn't it? Because obviously, sadly, one of the guys died back in, 91, didn't he?
2: Yeah, well, Jimmy died, and I don't know if the drummer still played. But yeah, it's a shame, you know. I think that's maybe people, you know, because I think replaces

0: singers is always notoriously hard, but I think because it's been such a long time that maybe, you know, I'll maybe get away with it a little bit more. Maybe
1: yeah.
0: Something a bit gentler with me, really.
1: So, I mean, obviously, you yourself, you shared stages with Errol Brown, Midge, Proko Harum, John Martin. They must have been good.
0: Yeah, I opened for all them, apart from John. John got up and played harmonica in my blues band, actually. And then I got to know him a little bit afterwards because a friend of mine is like personal manager. But Hugh Cornwell, Hazel O'Connor. I was very lucky because, because I remember dancing to these people at youth club and then opening up for them and, you know, spending 9 months with Mitchie, actually. We did a lot of touring.
1: Oh, that must have been great.
0: Oh, brilliant, brilliant. Nice people, really, really helpful, really encouraging, you know.
1: I suppose you got the connection with Germany because you toured with an orchestra out there as well, didn't you?
0: Well, I had the Munich Symphony Orchestra play on a couple of my tracks. I had a sort of like a small deal down in Munich in the late 90s. I mean, I've been in about 3 or 4 German bands now. I was in a band over in Wolfsburg, and tragically, the guitarist who the band was is his band. He hung himself in the end, which was very sad, and that came to a kind of an abrupt end. But for some reason, they like my voice over in Germany, which is good.
1: Is it though? Because I mean, I know a lot of, even in the 70s and 80s, a lot of bands, people like Bartley James Harvest and all that kind of thing, they were bigger in Germany, weren't they? Is the music scene good over there?
0: I think the rock scene is still healthy. I think that's sort of like weathered the storm of different styles coming. So they seem very, you know, really keen on them. I mean, sometimes I suppose it's a bit like Supertramp. I mean, they cracked it in Canada first and then imported it back. So I think some people do that. I mean, Hendrix was, you know, he could get on fire in America, and then when he came over here to England, that's where he really came, took off. Maybe different markets like different things. I don't know. It's a strange one.
1: Yeah, it is, isn't it? Also, I mean, Stormy Monday you had out. That was a nice...
0: Stormy Weather.
1: Stormy Weather, yeah. Do you know why? Because yes. I wrote it down as Monday, and I'm getting myself confused. Get old, you see. I forget.
0: Yeah, that was my first single. It was in 94. It was like Jazz FM single of the week. And I had Reg Webb, Lenny Kravitz, keyboard player, playing on it. Greg Buck, who was he's plays with Ronan Keating now. I've been very blessed with some great musicians, you know, really great. Proko Harum's drummer, Darren, you know, really lucky.

0: Lake there, Driving With Your Eyes Closed, from their album from 2005, The Blast of Silence. Going quite rocky there. And before that, Rob Reynolds, who I'm chatting to at the moment, and Stormy Weather. And I say his voice is cutting out here and there because we did it on the video link, and sometimes they don't always go that great. Sometimes the voice waves in and out, so I do apologise for that. But back to the interview with Rob Reynolds.
1: And then also, you know, you did your other song, didn't you, which was quite big. Was it Sweet Memories?
2: Sweet Mother.
1: Mother.
2: Sweet
1: Mother. See, my brain's going again.
2: It's all right. My brain's gone.
1: Sweet Mother.
2: That did pretty well, actually. You never know when you put a single out if people are going to like it or not. So I was very... People seem to like that single.
1: Yes, I mean, what's your type of music? Because it varies, doesn't it? It was a bit different from the jazzier one to that one. It was totally different.
2: Yeah, I love singing. So it, for me, it doesn't really matter which style it is. I mean, I love all styles, from classical to drum and bass. So whatever, as long as the melody's strong, there's some beat, I feel like it's, you know, that's the criteria for me, really.
1: Mm. The voice, we must talk about The Voice then. So you was on The Voice?
2: Yeah, 2016 I was, yeah.
1: Who did you have?
2: Yeah, it was the judges then were Tom Jones, Jesse J, Danny from The Script, and Will.i.am. And they seemed really keen on me, but then they put me on one from last, and there was only one space left, so it was a bit of a weird one, really. But anyway, it's one of the, I always say it's a TV show that happens to be about singing, not a singing show on TV.
1: Yeah.
2: There's a little bit more politics involved in it than just a normal singing show. But no, it's a great experience. I don't think I played the game. I kept on saying, if I get on, it's great, and if I don't get on, it's great. And I think really they want you to be a little bit more, you know, this was my dad's last time, which,
1: yeah,
2: you know, it's so. But no, great experience. Everybody's kind, you know, nice people.
1: You've got to have a good sob story. That's the trouble, isn't it?
2: I didn't want to play that game. It seems, you know, it just seems ridiculous to do that. But anyway,

Couple more singles there from the band Lake, Letters of Love and Do I Love You. Now, obviously, the whole show's about the band Lake, really. To say they were more popular in Germany and America, but they did have some singles out, and so maybe some of you may well have remembered them from the 70s and early 80s, and if you haven't, I hope you look them up and enjoy the music. And I say, the new album is out for, you know, it's a great, great album, and I'm going to play another track off of that before we go back to the interview. This is The Road Is Long.

0: So what about, I mean, obviously I can't ask the rest of Lake, what about you then? Influences, who did you like growing up, influence-wise?
1: Early on, people like George Formby, actually. I know it sounds strange. and a lot of pre-war stuff, Flanagan, and all this sort of stuff. And then all the way up from there, from the 30s upwards, I found classical music myself, which I like. I love country music, rock music. Nat King Cole was a, you know, if you think about singers, Nat King Cole, John Lydon, I know they're totally different, but they both meant it.
0: Yeah.
1: singers, you know, Johnny Hathaway, Labby Siffre, you know, a lot of great singers. And then, you know, guitarists, Hendrix, David Gilmour. That's how I learned to play guitar, really, was listening to people like that, B.B. King, especially, as well.
0: Mm. So this might be a hard one then. If there was a musician you could play with, if you had a chance, I know you played with a few, who would you love to play with?
1: Is alive or dead?
0: You could have both, a live one and a dead one, if you could bring one back to life.
1: Oh, a dead one might be Django Reinhardt. I don't know. I love his guitaring. That'd be brilliant to do some gypsy. Live one. Alive. Ooh. That's hard, isn't it? I mean, I'd love to do something with McCartney, but everybody would, wouldn't they?
0: Yeah. Have to hurry up, he's getting on a bit.
1: Yeah, I know, but he's got a new album out at the moment, hasn't he?
0: Yeah,
1: mate of mine bought it on vinyl the other day, it looks great. I don't know what it's... Have you heard it yet?
0: No, I've not heard it yet. I have to admit, I didn't really like the last one he did. I thought it was not that great, but I haven't heard the new one
1: yet. Right, yeah. I didn't hear the last one either, actually. I went to see him, though, at the Roundhouse in the late 2000s, and it was an amazing show. It was that... It's like it's meant to be, I was sitting next to a friend and I was saying, here's another hit, constant.
0: Just wrote so many great songs, didn't he?
1: Oh, yeah, brilliant. Long and Winding Road's one of my favourites.
0: Yeah.
1: It's just amazing.
0: So, Lake, what about websites then, if people want to look up Lake and that?
1: It's, I think it's lake-band.com, and then on Facebook, I think the same sort of, I think it's always got Lake Band in, because if you just put Lake in, it just gives you a piece of water.
0: Yeah, I found that.
1: Instagram, I think we're on Instagram and TikTok and all the new modern things, and I don't deal with any of that. I'm not very good with Facebook, I must have, to be honest.
0: It's funny, it's the first place I go to look for a band is Facebook. These days,
1: is it?
0: Yeah.
1: Yeah. I mean, you can swap yourself to death some nights. Though. Yeah. I mean, that's the problem. It's very addictive.
0: It is. What about Glastonbury? You played Glastonbury. What was that like?
1: Yeah, I did that twice. Did the first time was the left field stage. Second time, Ealing Fields. Yeah, I loved it. I loved it because I could go and see Stevie Wonder. I saw Chaz and Dave, who were amazing. I loved it for that. And I really enjoyed playing there. You know, it was on my bucket list, sure.
0: Yeah, that must have been great. Yeah. So obviously on the lake stuff again, so you can get the CDs and everything on the websites and all that.
1: And the vinyl, we got it on vinyl as well, which is, I love that idea of having some vinyl out.
0: That is good, isn't it, having it on vinyl? I still prefer vinyl and CD.
1: It's just so tactile. It just feels like something, doesn't it?
0: Yeah, brilliant stuff.
1: Yeah.
0: No, thanks a lot for chatting to us. That's been brilliant.
1: Oh, brilliant. Well, thanks for having me on, Alan. I really appreciate your support.
0: Brilliant. Thanks a lot. That's been brilliant. Thank you so much.
1: Oh, cheers. Well, take care and, you know, hopefully speak again.
0: Yeah, cheers. Thanks. Bye.
1: All right, mate.
2: That was the interview with Rob Reynolds from Lake with their new album out now, 4. And here's another track from Lake. This is Welcome to the West, and you're listening to Alan Hare, and this is from Lake album called Lake 2.

Rob Reynolds there, Sweet Mother of Mine, the single we mentioned earlier where I got the name wrong. And before that we had Lake, Welcome to the West. Here's another one from Lake. This is a track from the album Ouch, which was from 1980. This is Living for Today.

0: Lake there with Love Is a Game from their album Voices from 1985, where they went more for that synthesizer sound as well that everybody was doing in the 80s. And before that, we had Living for Today from them. Now, I know Rob mentioned he liked The Long and Winding Road as one of his favourite Beatles songs, so we're going to play that, break it up a little bit.
1: The Long

Lake there, and the song Sailor, their third single from 1974. And before that, the Beatles, Along on Winding Road, as Rob Reynolds says that's one of his favourite Beatles songs. Right, let's have another Sailor track. This is One Way Song. This is from 1979. And you're listening to Alan Hare's Live Sessions, doing a feature on the band Sailor, as we've just had the interview with Rob Reynolds from Sailor.

Freedom. Couple more tracks there from the band Lake. Wings of Freedom there from the album Freedom from 2012 and 2014 with Ian Cusack on vocals. And before that, One Way Song. And let's have another track from their album for their new album. This is No Regrets. And you're listening to Alan Hare doing lots of stuff by the band Lake.

Lake There, No Regrets, from their new album 4, which is out now. And there's a double disc of it with some bonus tracks and that. And thanks a lot to Rob Reynolds, my guest, who I did an interview with. Very lovely guy to chat to. I also forgot to mention he played on the newest stuff from the band Wally, who'd done two albums in the 70s and then reformed and did an album, and he was on that, and I forgot to ask him about that, but that's for another time. Anyway, I hope you all enjoyed listening to the live sessions with Alan Hare, and I'll be back at the same time next week with more great stuff. And in the meantime, go and look up the band Lake. They've done some great songs, and it's been really hard to pick some of the songs because I'm spoilt for choices. You know, they've done quite a few albums through the years and a few singles and a lot of great songs. Anyway, bye for now. Till next week, take care. Let's end with Paradise Way.

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1: From the Sky News Centre at 11. Over 900 people are now known to have been killed in a double earthquake which hit Venezuela on Wednesday. But that number is expected to rise significantly as tens of thousands are still missing. Searches are continuing to find survivors in the rubble. Meanwhile, a team of firefighters has left RAF Bryce Norton as part of UK efforts to help. Russ Gowden's the coordinator.
2: The team is an urban search and rescue team, so we specialise in retrieving people from collapsed structures. A part of the team, we have six life-saving dogs. The dogs are the best tool in our box.
1: A man who punched two female police officers at Manchester Airport has been jailed for 3.5 years. The 2024 incident sparked protests after footage showed a male officer kicking a man as he lay on the ground. Newly released police body cam video shows the man who murdered Henry Novak falsely claiming he had been the victim of a racist attack. Vikram Digwa was jailed for at least 21 years after stabbing the 18-year-old student in Southampton last December. The footage captures Digwa repeating claims the court later described as wicked lies while denying any knowledge of Henry's stab wounds.
3: He then grabbed me, then started grabbing my toe and pulled my hair, started grabbing my hair, or started punching me and all this sort of stuff.
4: Okay. Do you know how he's got that wound then? How's he got that wound?
3: What wound, sorry?
4: You said he's got blood on him. How's he?
3: It must have been when we punched him, but he did fall over here, so he was climbing all over these bins and stuff like that. And then he fell over and then landed onto that car.
1: The DUP's announced an independent review into fresh claims involving convicted sex offender Jeffrey Donaldson. The party says it's concerned some may have had knowledge of inappropriate behaviour by the disgraced former party leader. And France will progress to the knockout stages of the World Cup as group winners after beating Norway 4-1. Senegal have beaten Iraq 5-0 to boost their chances of going through as one of the best third place teams. That's the latest. I'm Ruth McKee.
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1: From the Sky News Centre at midnight, the number of people killed in double earthquakes in Venezuela has risen to over 900. The country's interim leader, Delcy Rodriguez, has warned that number could rise. Search teams are continuing to hunt for survivors. Anthony is still holding out hope for his family.
2: This is my family, my wife and my three kids. I haven't been able to contact them. He knows they're trapped in there.
3: En vez de estar saqueando, por favor, vengan a ayudarnos.
2: Yeah, we're still in the 48 hours window and I really believe that they are still alive. What we do need now is help.
1: A man's been jailed for 3.5 years for attacking two female police officers at Manchester Airport in 2024. The incident drew widespread attention after video emerged showing a police officer kicking a man during the confrontation. A former foster carer has been jailed for 30 years for drugging and raping young girls at his home. 69-year-old Bradley Dilsworth was convicted of 22 child sex offences. Prosecutors told his trial he systemically abused the children in northeast London. Detective Inspector James Rush fears there may be more victims.
4: Today I want to make a direct appeal to anyone who believes they may have been a victim or who has any information about Dilsworth's offending. You will be listened to. You will be supported. Specialist officers will be there to help you through that process.
1: Sir Keir Starmer is hit back at the Home Secretary after a public row between Shabana Mahmood and her immigration minister. Her team accused Mike Tapp of breaking the ministerial code. The UK's hottest June temperature record has been broken for the third day in a row. 37.3 degrees Celsius was recorded at Sandton Dynam in Suffolk. And police are investigating how a protected golden eagle released in the Scottish borders in February was found with shotgun injuries. It had at least 17 pellets in its body. That's the latest. I'm Ruth McKee.
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1: From the Sky News Centre at 1, over 900 people have died following back-to-back earthquakes which hit Venezuela on Wednesday. Tens of thousands more are still missing. Interim President Delcy Rodriguez has vowed to fight to free as many survivors as possible. Campaigner Cristina Vollmer de Borelli says the government itself is part of the problem.
2: The regime is trying to portray that the situation is less chaotic than it actually is. This earthquake reminds Venezuelans Venezuela is a failed state. We have been witnessing 27 years of corruption. They've destroyed all the institutions.
1: A former foster carer has been jailed for 30 years for a series of child sex offences in northeast London. Bradley Dilsworth was found guilty of drugging and raping young girls, with detectives urging any further victims to come forward. Nicholas Rossi, the American fugitive who faked his own death before fleeing to Scotland, has died in hospital in Utah. He was extradited to the United States 2 years ago and later convicted of raping two women. The UK has recorded its hottest June temperature for the third day in a row. A high of 37.3 degrees Celsius was reached at Stanton Downham in Suffolk. England will be without right-back Reece James for their World Cup clash with Panama tonight. The Chelsea defender has a hamstring injury. Manager Thomas Tuchel is confident James will recover in time for the knockout stages.
3: He is now in an accelerated rehabilitation programme and we take it game by game, but we strongly believe that he will be available for